Cruise FM. I'm Mark. We are not going to talk about the outcome of Friday's Rider game. We are going to talk about the halftime show, though. The hallucination performed, and I'm still seeing today people commenting about how this is the best halftime show that they've seen in years. So shout out to the hallucination, shout out to the indigenous dancers that danced the entire time, and then shout out to the Riders as well.

There are certain foods that can actually make you smell more attractive. Now, this would not be a food that I would think that would make you smell more attractive. Garlic. Because, well, garlic. It's a very strong scent. But apparently its antimicrobial health-boosting properties could signal good health through a more pleasant underlying scent. Have you ever consumed something with garlic or just eaten pickled garlic cloves before and then, you know, get close to someone and immediately you're self-conscious? I did that over the weekend. I love just eating pickled garlic, and I did that, probably a handful of them. Went out for a walk with my kid, ran into someone. I had to stay back a little bit because I thought, oh, they can probably smell this. They're probably disgusted. But really, they might have thought, oh my goodness, this handsome devil, he's smelling real nice. Although in my own research, I can say this isn't the case, because I'll do that at home, get close to my wife, and she'll be like, oh my God, did you just eat garlic? Ugh.

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0: 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Every weekday, Stacy and Joel will hide a Saskatchewan Rough Riders related item inside the suite, and you have to guess what it is. Is it a copy of Green is the Color, Football is the Game on cassette tape? Is it a two-season-old rotten watermelon? Maybe a straight-from-the-oven Daniel Johnson loaf cake.
1: What? Buddy loves to bake. That's a thing.
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Cruise FM, Alexander Ovechkin announced that this season will be his final season in the NHL. He's going to be retiring after this year, and so this would be a good year to go see him. I've never seen him play live, nor have I seen Sidney Crosby play live, so I really got to get on it.

this can kind of be awkward. So you're driving down the street and you see someone you know pull up beside you. So you look over. Oh, pleasantly surprised. Hello. 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Yeah, you're waving. Thumbs up, whatever. You exchange pleasantries that way. And then you continue on driving. But then you get up to a light and you stop. And then you look over and you do another wave. Hey. But then you're supposed to unroll the window and talk. But do you have long enough to talk? Or do you just wave and then look back and stare, you know, straight ahead? Then it's kind of awkward because you're like, are they looking? I don't want to now look back because I've already waved a few times. And then if I look back, we might have to awkwardly smile at one another. Oh, I look back. Oh, they are too. Yeah. Okay. When is this light gonna turn green?

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Cruise FM. I'm Mark. So I was scrolling Instagram and I saw this post about an Italian artist who sold an invisible piece. It was a sculpture. This was back in 2021, but I just saw it today. So I looked it up. And yeah, this guy did in fact sell it for $24,000 Canadian dollars. I was at an auction and the buyer received a paper certificate and instructions to reserve a 5x5 foot empty space. What? Why do people just throw money away like this? Like, you might as well do something way more fun with $24,000 if you just want to flush it down the toilet. Like, put fireworks in it and blow it up or something, you know? Or shoot a bazooka at it. That'd be fun. I don't know how big of a pile you could get with $24,000. That could be fun. And then it reminded me of, remember that banana that sold? Where someone just taped a banana to, like, a wall? Back in 2019, it sold for between $120,000 and $150,000. And then the most recent sale of it was $6.2 million. And that's not the original banana. Bananas go rotten within days. There's no way it's the same banana from 7 years ago.

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My nephew went to Journey at Southdale Center on September 27th, and they got upgraded to floor seats, which that's rad. And I asked him yesterday, he's 9 years old. I said, what was your favorite song? I just assumed he was going to say that one. No, he hit me with a deep cut. And I was like, well, I don't even know that song. So he loved it. Here's Hard Barracuda.

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This is instant karma. So a Surrey resident woke up early Sunday morning to her doorbell ringing, but no one was there. So then she has a Ring camera or whatever, like a lot of people do. She looked at it. She realized she was the victim of a ring and run. I'm glad people are still doing that. It's fun. It's harmless. Yeah, it just can be annoying. Probably kind of scary. Why is someone ringing my doorbell at 2 a.m.? But it's fun. But anyway, it was karma because two people are running up to her door and the one person trips and falls and then gets up and rings the doorbell. At least they tripped and fell going to the door and not running away, because that would be scary. You're like running away and trip and fall. Oh my God, is the person going to come out and get me? Thankfully for our house, we don't even have a chime go off in our house. So if someone tries to ring and run us, ha, joke's on you. Our doorbell doesn't even work.

Cruise FM. I'm Mark. I was just talking about doing a little ring and running, and it got me thinking about egging people's homes, which when I was younger, I will admit I did that. Now that I'm older, though, and I'm a homeowner, I can see why people got mad when their homes got egged. I remember throwing eggs at one house, and the person chased us. And again, at the time, I thought, okay, settle down, man, now. Oh, God, you'd have to wake up on Saturday morning. You have to get out there with the hose and hose it. It's a whole thing, so I get it. I get why he chased us.

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She did something truly terrifying when all this was going down. I'll tell you about it coming up in a few minutes.

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Krista Pike is a Tennessee inmate that last week was supposed to be put to death. And this story went viral because they gave her not one, but two lethal injections that did not work. And apparently, after the lethal injection was administered, now I'm not sure if this was injection one or two, but she suddenly, after getting it, let out a joyous laugh and chuckle. What? That sounds horrifying. This is an origin story of a villain, and I'm just imagining her laugh was like the Joker. Horrifying.

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2: 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I don't have time to crisscross the city with yoga over there, spin over here, and tanning back over there.
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Cruise FM, I'm Mark. Earlier on today, Alexander Ovechkin announced that this will be his final season in the NHL. He's going to get so many crazy ovations as he visits these different rinks throughout the year. I mentioned it earlier. Maybe you're thinking the same. I've never seen him play live, so I would love to get to a game to see him play live. I never saw or I've never seen Sidney Crosby. I got to do the same with him. I've already seen Connor McDavid, got that one crossed off the list, but got to cross Alexander Ovechkin off the list this year.

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Muse is Meta's AI tool, and I just saw something that you can use it to track your spending, your savings goals, and it will cancel any unused subscriptions. So you use it as a finance tool, which, no thank you. That means you would have to like hook it up to your bank account. That does not seem like it's going to be real secure. I've actually had my credit card compromised because of Facebook. I did something where I wanted to push out a post, and I then ended up buying $300 worth of In-N-Out Burger for someone in Oklahoma, and then somewhere in Texas spent about $1,000 at a Sherwin-Williams. So I will not be doing this. And even if I did, if I punched my finances into this AI tool, it would just kill it.

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2: Tal Bachman is the son of Canadian rocker Randy Bachman. Tal explained his hit song was about an experience he had at secondary school where he tried to bribe the hottest girl in his school to go on a date with his stepbrother. And he fumbled through the whole conversation because he was just in awe of her. And I don't know how I feel about this song now. You would think my dad's Randy Bachman would have been way easier. Anyway, here's Tal Bachman with She's So High.

Cruise FM, the Riders had a chance to clinch a playoff spot on Friday, and boy, oh boy, they did not show up. 37-31 was the final against the Calgary Stampeders, and that score flatters them. Their next game is Thanksgiving Monday. They're in Montreal. Uh-oh, taking on the Alouettes.

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think of the most insufferable movie characters of all time. I saw a list, and to no surprise to me, this character is on the list. Napoleon Dynamite. I think that movie is horrible. I know people just absolutely love it. You call it a cult classic, right? But I think it's just so annoying. Nothing funny about it. His character is brutal. Now, I think the people that really love the movie are going to hate that I'm saying this, but just saying what I believe. There's a movie that came out kind of around the same time, 3 years later, that I don't know why I kind of like think of it in the same category, but Hot Rod with Andy Samberg, way better. Napoleon Dynamite, trash.

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0: Variety.

Cruise FM, I'm Mark. There's a food that apparently can make you more attractive that will likely surprise you. I'll tell you what the food is coming up after Default. First, Eagles, take it easy.

there are certain foods that can actually make you smell more attractive. Now, this would not be a food that I would think that would make you smell more attractive. Garlic. Because, well, garlic. It's a very strong scent. But apparently its antimicrobial health-boosting properties could signal good health through a more pleasant underlying scent. Have you ever consumed something with garlic or just eaten pickled garlic cloves before and then, you know, get close to someone and immediately you're self-conscious? I did that over the weekend. I love just eating pickled garlic, and I did that probably a handful of them. Went out for a walk with my kid, ran into someone. I had to stay back a little bit because I thought, oh, they can probably smell this. They're probably disgusted. But really, they might have thought, oh my goodness, this handsome devil, he's smelling real nice. Although in my own research, I can say this isn't the case because I'll do that at home, get close to my wife, and she'll be like, oh my God, did you just eat garlic? Ugh.

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2: 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No, nigh means, doesn't that mean like in the future?
1: I don't
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2: 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Doesn't nigh mean soon?
1: How the do you spell that? N-I-G-H? N-I-G-H.
2: Is that what it is?
1: Mm-hmm.
2: What does it mean?
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2: This is going well.
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2: 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He's Bill soon to be. 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

0: 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They say breakfast is the most important meal of the day. 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
2: 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Our evil plan is working. I mean, never mind. 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

0: Cruz.
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1: A 36-year-old Saskatoon man has been charged with dangerous driving following a collision between a car and a motorcycle near the Broadway Bridge on Sunday afternoon. According to police, witnesses reported the two drivers had been involved in a verbal altercation at a red light at 12th Street and Broadway Avenue just minutes before crashing at the bottom of the bridge. The 28-year-old motorcyclist was taken to hospital with non-life-threatening injuries, while the driver of the car was uninjured and is set to appear in court on November 18th. The man accused in the fatal Foam Lake crash has been identified as 40-year-old Kelly Knopf, a visiting American hunter from Sumter, South Carolina. Knopf was scheduled to appear in Yorkton Provincial Court yesterday to face three counts each of dangerous operation causing death and dangerous operation causing bodily harm, but remained in hospital due to non-life-threatening injuries from the collision. His defense lawyer noted in a statement that there is no indication alcohol, drugs, or excessive speed were factors in the crash, with a bail hearing expected on Wednesday, while Knopf is set to be transferred to the Regina Correctional Center upon discharge. And two Saskatchewan women were among the five authors named to the 2026 Giller Prize shortlist for Canadian fiction. Regina-based Métis author Tara Giroux earned a spot on the $100,000 shortlist for her novel Wild People Quiet, alongside acclaimed Saskatchewan writer and Order of Canada recipient Michelle Good for her book Eliza Sunshine. Selected by a jury of independent booksellers, they are nominated alongside fellow Canadian authors Nicholas Herring, Nazanin Hozar, and a debut novelist Patmina Sabi, with the grand prize winner set to be announced during a ceremony hosted by Rick Mercer on November 16th. As always, you can check out all your local news stories at sasktoday.ca.
0: 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Ozoon, well played.
2: Good morning, I'm Dave Thomas. The Saskatchewan Roughriders will have to wait until Thursday before hitting the field for practice prior to next Monday's game in Montreal. However, newly reacquired kicker Brett Lawther has been hard at work with new-to-him long snapper Mike Benson and holder Oscar Chapman. That's according to special teams coordinator Kent Majiri.
3: Each kicker likes the ball held a certain way. Some people like Alex Noti. Other guys want the block. So, and then their tilt, their lean, maybe it's tilted different if wind is left to right versus a longer kick. Somebody likes it different. So all these things Oscar has to learn, just time on task, and those guys are already out there working. They care about their craft.
2: The Riders did make a roster move over the weekend, releasing kicker Dawson Hodge to allow for Lawther to be added to the active roster. Staying with football and south of the border, where Bijan Robinson rushed for 145 yards and two touchdowns as the visiting Atlanta Falcons rolled past the New Orleans Saints 45-24 in a Monday battle between one and two NFL teams last night. On a different field, Richie Palacios hit a two-run single in a four-run fifth inning, and the Tampa Bay Rays took advantage of New York's sloppy defense, beating Cam Schlittler and the visiting Yankees 5-2 to take a 2-0 lead in their best-of-5 AL Division Series. Meantime, Braden Montgomery's two-run double ignited a three-run sixth inning, and the Chicago White Sox rallied to defeat the Cleveland Guardians 4-3 to take a commanding 2-0 lead in their set. To the NHL, Tim Stützle scored twice and added an assist as the Ottawa Senators improved to 2-0 with a 4-1 win in Boston last night, while Cole Perfetti's goal at 9:02 of the third period snapped a 2-2 tie and lifted the Winnipeg Jets to a 3-2 victory over the Pittsburgh Penguins. And that's your sports. Get the latest on your team from our team with the Sports Cage Insider Report. 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
1: Taking a look at weather for us today, 17 degrees in the mainly sunshine conditions. Amazing. Tomorrow, 17 and sunny. Things have changed. Yesterday, the forecast was pretty ominous for like Thursday, Friday, Saturday. Not as bad. 17 Thursday with clouds, 19 on Friday.
4: Way better.
1: Sun and cloud.
4: See?
1: Yeah.
4: What did I tell you?
1: You're right, Joel. I should be more positive.
4: Well, you people don't know what you're doing about
1: you
4: six
1: people?
4: Or seven. Yeah, you
1: wow.
4: Meteorologists or imposter meteorologists.
1: Like,
4: you never, get emotionally attached to the forecast that's like 6 days away.
1: I can't get emotionally attached.
4: I mean, you bring disaster on yourself. One, like if it's a bad forecast, you're like, oh no, doom and gloom. But then it's for no reason, right?
1: Mm-hmm.
4: But then also you can't get attached if it's a nice one.
1: True.
4: Because that'll be devastating as well. It will change. It always does.
1: It always does. Saturday though, 14.
4: You guys don't know what you're
1: in
4: doing.
1: Sunshine. I have no clue. Overnight though, still potentially some rain on Saturday. It doesn't look like it's going to be as cold, so those flurries probably won't happen. Sunday, cloudy, 7 degrees. That's the Thanksgiving weekend already. What the heck? It's clear right now, 5 degrees.
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0: 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Stacy and Joel, good morning. Don't forget we have another clue with the Cruise FM Sweet Secret, giving away two spots in the Cruise Suite for the Rider game on the 17th. It's going to be nice. Buffet, drinks, all the things. We drive you up in a sweet vehicle from Saskatoon Mitsubishi. And we'll give you that clue at 8:50 and take some guesses. Maybe today will be the day.
1: Maybe it will.
0: I have a good feeling. I don't know.
1: I thought it was going to go yesterday, but I feel like the guesses went backwards yesterday and they got worse.
0: Yeah, we took a few steps back.
1: We peaked out on Friday and now we're on the decline. So let's see if we can be on the up and up again with this.
0: Yeah, we'll try our best. This is happening over in Eastern Canada. The Ontario Lotto and Gaming Authority issued a warning, winning $40 million Lotto Max ticket from the October 28th, 2025 draw is going to expire on October 28th if the owner doesn't claim it. And when this happens, I think of myself sometimes because I buy lottery tickets and then forget to check them.
1: Yeah.
0: Sometimes. And then all of a sudden I'm like, oh, shoot, I did buy a lottery ticket when I was driving through. I like to buy them in small towns.
1: Right.
0: Because I feel like it's better odds, which is not even close
1: to being right. You know what? You got to pick your thing that you do. Some people have the regular numbers. Some people have driving around to small towns. You know, maybe you buy it at a certain time.
0: Yeah.
1: Everybody's got their own superstitions.
0: And so the question I think is like, okay, if this lotto ticket does not get claimed, what happens to that $40 million?
1: They burn it.
0: They do.
1: They put it in an incinerator.
0: Huge bonfire.
1: And then they laugh the whole time.
0: Shame.
1: That's not what happens.
0: It goes back into the kitty, if you will, and just goes into the prize pot.
1: Yeah.
0: So it just goes right back in, which is, I guess, a bit unexciting.
1: Right.
0: But at the same time, I was like, okay, well, if that's the case, then they're so flush with cash, the lotteries. Why don't they jack it up to, you know, like $100 million, like the Powerballs and
1: I'm
0: stuff
1: sure they
0: do.
1: Will eventually. It seems like every year or two, they add an extra $10 million to the jackpot.
0: They have been.
1: It used to be the Lotto Max, I think, started at $40 million.
0: Yep.
1: And then, so since then, it's been climbing. And now, what's the maximum? Is it 80?
0: It's 80.
1: Right? And now we're at 75.
0: Yeah.
1: So it's getting close, but I don't know. They'll be at 100 million soon. Give it a year or two.
0: And I looked into it, and they did say that they, I think, just want to keep us humble and like good people. And they basically said, like, if it turns into the Powerball, then your odds get so low. It just carries over all the time.
1: Well, the
0: whatever.
1: Odds stay the same. The odds don't change. It doesn't matter how many people play, it's still the same odds.
0: What?
1: The odds don't change.
0: Yeah, right.
1: The likelihood of you winning is the same regardless of how many people play, which is almost nothing.
0: Where
1: there's
0: did I
1: almost
0: just see
1: no
0: this?
1: Like there's no the there's almost no chance of winning.
0: I really thought that it's
1: you know why they're doing
0: about
1: it though, but they do the max millions, right? So they could give more money away.
0: They want more of us to win.
1: So with that, yes, you're if you have more prizes to give away, then your odds do go up. However, you still have almost a no zero odd of winning any one of those single jackpots. So, yeah, okay, like you might go from there's a 1 in however 65 million chance. Now you've got 2 1 in 65 million chances to win with the max million prizes or however many max millions. That's why they do it.
0: Yeah.
1: It does drive me nuts, though, when people don't check their tickets. Like the fact that this is, I live for that. Oh,
0: do
1: I get
0: you?
1: So excited. Yeah. Oh, man.
0: Do you go into the store?
1: I've started buying them on the app now. I don't even go into the store. I've cut out the middleman altogether. I go right to the lottery and I do it on the app. You can pick your numbers right there. It's really convenient. And then you can check them whenever, right? And you go on there and sometimes the app is the best because you see next to your numbers, you see it says it'll say winner. Right?
0: Oh, like right away?
1: Right away.
0: You pull up?
1: Yeah, as soon as you pull it up. If you have like a paper ticket, you can still scan it and that's still exciting, right? You could pull it out and use your scanner on your phone to do that. But if you like the next morning you wake up, it'll say winner there and it's like
0: but what kind of winner?
1: I almost sometimes I'll linger a little bit. I won't check it right away so I can just enjoy that euphoric release of endorphins there. Mm-hmm. And then it'll be like you click on it, it's like $2.
0: Well, there's some people who will stack their tickets up for a long time, because if you don't check it, you're potentially a winner, right? And that's a weird way to bait yourself.
1: Well, and then we end up with this.
0: Exactly.

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0: 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Good morning. It's Stacey and Joel here with you. Coming up at 8:50, just want to remind you that we have Cruise Clues, as I like to call it.
1: You can't change it mid-contest.
0: Well, you can do whatever you want. Just there are repercussions. That's it.
1: I need to bring in my sweet secrets, those little gem dolls, just to...
0: And we'll give one away on the air, too. That'll be really fun.
1: No! Those are worth tens of dollars right
0: yeah,
1: now.
0: Yeah, I know. And I'm sure they're in really good shape, too. Probably just have dirty, sticky fingerprints and handprints
1: All
0: on
1: my
0: them.
1: Toys are in great shape. Thank
0: are
1: you
0: they?
1: Very much. Yes.
0: Well, it's important to keep your toys in tip-top shape.
1: I have lots of my kid toys.
0: Okay. All right. So, anyway, we'll have a clue, a new one today at 8:50 for your chance to win tickets to the Rough Rider game. On the 17th, against the Alouettes, Mosaic Stadium in the Cruise Suite with all the buffet, the food, the drinks, the ride to and from the game from a vehicle from Saskatoon Mitsubishi. It's going to be great. New clue coming up this morning. Talking about this right now. Did you know that in the 1960s, the CIA had a program called Operation Acoustic Kitty, and they were trying to turn domestic cats into covert spies?
1: Sure.
0: Yeah, okay. They wanted to spy on Soviet officials. So what they did was they had surgeons implant a microphone into the cat's ear.
1: No.
0: A radio transmitter at the base of its skull, and then an antenna wire along the spine and fur.
1: Oh, my God.
0: So they did this, and they had this project. They did spent 5 years trying to train these cats. They spent $10 to $20 million. And want to guess how the program turned out?
1: Fail.
0: Yes.
1: Okay, that was not a surprise. Yeah. You can't train cats.
0: No, you can't. That was the thing. They trained them and they failed because the cats would wander off. They would ignore commands. They would get distracted by being hungry or a mouse.
1: Sit there licking their butts. Terrible idea.
0: Yeah. So they the whole thing dissolved. And during the first trial, they sent a cat to spy on a Soviet official at a compound. It got hit by a car.
1: I mean...
0: It's very sad, but
1: also,
0: I mean,
1: not surprising.
0: Gee, do you think

0: variety that rocks.
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11: 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Yeah.
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0: It won't. My 3 minutes is just about up.
1: Oh, I'm sorry. Cornelius, we can't handle it this weekend.
0: Oh, really?
1: Certainly nice to hear from you, man.
0: Wolf? Hello, Wolf?
2: 96.3 Cruise FM, Stacey and Joel on a Tuesday morning. We have another chance for you to get in on that sweet secret coming up at 8.50. Don't forget, we're giving away yet another clue, which I'm going to say is this much closer to giving it away. That's kind of how clues work.
3: It was about a centimeter. That was the...
2: Yeah.
3: It's radio. They can't see you do that.
2: But you can.
3: I can, yeah.
2: Yeah.
3: Who is that for, though?
2: For you.
3: Oh, okay. Wow, great.
2: You're welcome.
3: Here's how much I appreciate it.
2: Okay. 5 inches.
3: Is that 5 inches?
2: No,
3: whoa.
2: It wasn't.
3: I thought it was maybe about two. I'm glad to hear that your size perception is way off.
2: Yeah. It's very skewed. We haven't had a recall update news story for about 10 minutes. So here's one. And it's pretty serious.
3: That is true. We haven't had one this week. So yeah. we're about due.
2: Speaking of being due, Health Canada issued a safety notice recall for Inovacon Incorporated's pregnancy test due to the potential for false positive results.
3: Oh.
2: So you take a test. Oh my God, I'm pregnant.
3: Yeah.
2: Maybe not. Because what's happening is...
3: Well, you don't just take one test. You take like five.
2: Well,
3: to
2: for
3: confirm,
2: sure.
3: Right?
2: Yeah. But I'm just saying you take the test, it shows up positive.
3: You gotta have a full bladder.
2: It could be negative, and the tests basically are overly sensitive and detect really, really low baseline levels of the HCG hormone, which is what indicates that you're pregnant.
3: Human growth hormone. Is that what that is?
2: Different. This is
3: HCG.
2: Chorionic gonadotropin. It's a bit different.
3: Okay, yeah. I'm thinking tropin. HGH.
2: Yes.
3: Right.
2: Exactly. Very
3: okay.
2: different. Very yeah. different.
3: So, and if you're going to the gym and working out a lot, you don't have to worry about being pregnant.
2: No, you're good. Just the anger and rage. That's yeah. what you have to worry about. And so basically what they're saying is that hormone, the HCG, can occur after the onset of perimenopause, which should be considered when interpreting results. So what's happening is these women who are maybe like, oh, shoot, maybe I'm pregnant in that perimenopause stage are getting false positives.
3: Doesn't it affect your cycle, too, when you're in perimenopause?
2: Oh, everything goes out the window.
3: As regular, you're having all these weird food cravings.
2: Yeah.
3: You feel hot all the time. Mm-hmm. And it's like, oh, it turns out it was just the perimenopause.
2: Just perimenopause.
3: Yet again.
2: Not being pregnant. Wow.

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0: 96.3 Cruise FM, Variety, The Rocks. Good morning. It's Stacey and Joel here with you. Do you want me to cause you physical pain, Stacey? By something that I want to tell you? Not physically. Like, I'm not going to come
1: punch
0: over there.
1: Punch me?
0: Just push you around a little
1: bit. Face.
0: Yeah. No. With some information here.
1: Sure.
0: I've had a physical reaction to this story because of how revolting it is, how disgusting and awful.
1: Is it about pig guts?
0: It is not about pig guts. Okay. Guess again.
1: Poop.
0: Nope, not about poop.
1: Barf.
0: No, I wouldn't have a physical reaction to any of those subjects.
1: Poop or barf?
0: Think about me. No, I can tolerate both of those. I've been a parent, dude. I've been around so much poop and barf.
1: Still gross.
0: I am desensitized to all of that stuff.
1: Okay.
0: I could see the grossest toilet ever and probably eat a pie right there.
1: Okay.
0: No, this is a weather-related story.
1: Oh.
0: Snow, blizzards. Oh. The first blizzard of the year is coming.
1: Where?
0: In the Yukon.
1: Okay.
0: Geez. Yeah, we don't have anything
1: to worry
0: about.
1: You really should have led with that.
0: Well, I wanted to cause physical pain like I had. I read the headline. First blizzard of the year reported for Canada. And I was like, what? No, where? It'll probably be us. And then it turned out it wasn't us.
1: That's normal for them, is it not? It's just blizzarding up there all the time.
0: It gets cold. Yeah, all the time. It never stops.
1: That's
0: never surrenders, like Corey Hart. This is not normal for them to have a blizzard this early.
1: Oh, okay.
0: It does get cold in October up there, but not usually. So they're going to have zero visibility, 90 kilometer an hour winds, 5 to 10 centimeters of snow.
1: Gross.
0: And just very, very hazardous travel. Temperatures dropping down to minus 20.
1: Oh, gross.
0: Minus 20.
1: Ugh. I looked at my winter jacket in the closet a couple days ago, and I was like, I can't believe
0: not
1: I have
0: yet.
1: To wear you
0: it's
1: soon.
0: Too soon.
1: I'm not ready.
0: I know.
1: I'm not ready.
0: I won't even be ready in December, I don't think.
1: No. Still.

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1: A 36-year-old Saskatoon man has been charged with dangerous driving following a collision between a car and a motorcycle near the Broadway Bridge on Sunday afternoon. According to police, witnesses reported the two drivers had been involved in a verbal altercation at a red light at 12th Street and Broadway Avenue just minutes before crashing at the bottom of the bridge. The 28-year-old motorcyclist was taken to hospital with non-life-threatening injuries, while the driver of the car was uninjured and is set to appear in court on November 18th. The man accused in the fatal Foam Lake crash has been identified as 40-year-old Kelly Knopf, a visiting American hunter from Sumter, South Carolina. Knopf was scheduled to appear in Yorkton Provincial Court yesterday to face three counts each of dangerous operation causing death and dangerous operation causing bodily harm, but remained in hospital due to non-life-threatening injuries from the collision. His defense lawyer noted in a statement that there is no indication alcohol, drugs, or excessive speed were factors in the crash, with a bail hearing expected on Wednesday, while Knopf is set to be transferred to the Regina Correctional Center upon discharge. And two Saskatchewan women were among the five authors named to the 2026 Giller Prize shortlist for Canadian fiction. Regina-based Métis author Tara Giroux earned a spot on the $100,000 shortlist for her novel Wild People Quiet, alongside acclaimed Saskatchewan writer and Order of Canada recipient Michelle Good for her book Eliza Sunshine. Selected by a jury of independent booksellers, they are nominated alongside fellow Canadian authors Nicholas Herring, Nazanin Hozar, and a debut novelist, Patmina Sabi, with the grand prize winner set to be announced during a ceremony hosted by Rick Mercer on November 16th. As always, you can check out all your local news stories at sasktoday.ca.
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2: Good morning, I'm Dave Thomas. The Saskatchewan Roughriders will have to wait until Thursday before hitting the field for practice prior to next Monday's game in Montreal. However, newly reacquired kicker Brett Lawther has been hard at work with new-to-him long snapper Mike Benson and holder Oscar Chapman. That's according to special teams coordinator Kent Maggiore.
3: Each kicker likes the ball held a certain way. Some people like Alex Noti. Other guys want the block. So, and then their tilt, their lean, maybe it's tilted different if wind is left to right versus a longer kick. Somebody likes it different. So all these things Oscar has to learn, just time on task, and those guys are already out there working. They care about their craft.
2: The Riders did make a roster move over the weekend, releasing kicker Dawson Hodge to allow for Lawther to be added to the active roster. Staying with football and south of the border, where Bijan Robinson rushed for 145 yards and two touchdowns as the visiting Atlanta Falcons rolled past the New Orleans Saints 45-24 in a Monday battle between 1-2 NFL teams last night. On a different field, Richie Palacios hit a two-run single in a four-run fifth inning, and the Tampa Bay Rays took advantage of New York's sloppy defense, beating Cam Schlittler and the visiting Yankees 5-2 to take a 2-0 lead in their best-of-5 AL Division series. Meantime, Braden Montgomery's two-run double ignited a three-run sixth inning, and the Chicago White Sox rallied to defeat the Cleveland Guardians 4-3 to take a commanding 2-0 lead in their set. To the NHL, Tim Stützle scored twice and added an assist as the Ottawa Senators improved to 2-0 with a 4-1 win in Boston last night, while Cole Perfetti's goal at 9:02 of the third period snapped a 2-2 tie and lifted the Winnipeg Jets to a 3-2 victory over the Pittsburgh Penguins. And that's your sports. Get the latest on your team from our team with the Sports Cage Insider Report. 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
4: Cruise weather, we will continue to be hashtag blessed by warmer than average weather. We're going to get up to about 17 today. Seasonal normals, 13 degrees for the maximum daily high. So I will take this. And if you're wondering what the warmest day ever for this day in history, 1980, we had 28 degrees. That's pretty good.
1: Pretty good. That's scorching hot.
4: Give it to those people in the 80s.
1: They knew what they were doing.
4: I would have been 9 months old at that time. 10 months.
1: In when?
4: 1980. Yeah.
1: Oh, I was a two-year-old.
4: Oh, yeah. Just cruising around
1: just
4: in your diaper.
1: Just ripping around, yep. Yeah.
4: Two of us just being the coolest.
1: No, I was already potty trained.
4: Were you? Yeah, right. At two?
1: Yes.
4: I doubt it.
1: Girls do
4: you're
1: better
4: barely
1: than boys.
4: Potty trained now.
1: Anyway. Shh, don't tell anybody.
4: Today's high is 17. Tomorrow 17 as well. Thursday 17. It's going to be cloudy though. And then for Friday 19 degrees. This is a great week. Right now it's 4 degrees in Saskatoon. Great week to potty train yourself.
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0: 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Collision between two vehicles at the intersection of 24th Street and 2nd Avenue resulted in one of the vehicles striking the building. There were some minor injuries as a result, and the vehicle was ticketed for disobeying a traffic signal. But the picture on...
1: Do you not get a ticket for crashing into a building? Is that not a ticketed offense?
0: That's residual. Just like leftovers.
1: Collateral damage.
0: Collateral damage, actually. And the picture does show the vehicle smoking the corner, perfect corner of that building.
1: It looks like it's right inside the building almost. Half of it is, yeah.
0: And we hear those stories every once in a while. Sometimes they are, you know, somebody evading police or maybe driving intoxicated. But sometimes they're just those incidents where you can tell that somebody was like, oops, that's the gas, not the brake. Not in this case necessarily because it was a running of a light. But those situations where sometimes when I'm getting in my car and I'm like ready to leave a spot, I have to just be like, Stacey, reverse. You know what I mean? Like, I just never want to get in that situation.
1: I don't know if I've ever had that situation where I'm like, which am I trying to go? Am I trying to go forwards or backwards here?
0: I don't know.
1: Sometimes backwards. That's right. Behind me.
0: You got the kid in the car with you. You're not really paying attention. I just make sure that I say to myself that I'm reversing to potentially eliminate this from ever happening to me.
1: Okay. Because it's I like how you're preemptively going after that. Yeah, a little bit embarrassing. It's very embarrassing.
0: I knew somebody.
1: You ever had a dumb accident where you did something stupid?
0: Not driving into a vehicle, but I did back into a bus shelter at Lawson Mall. It was right by that little...
1: Were there people in it?
0: No. And it was right by that little M&M meat store at Lawson there.
1: Yeah.
0: And I was backing into the parking spot, and the bus shelter is like really close to the back of the... And it was a little dink.
1: A little dink.
0: I meant... I love how that's
1: something you use to describe... Is that a sound effect? Is that what you're doing?
0: Sure.
1: Or is that the imprint on the bus shelter? I left a little dink.
0: I left a little dink behind. Yeah.
1: Some people leave one with a Sharpie. You leave one with your car.
0: With my car.
1: Yeah.
0: But it just bugs me because my car was so pristine. And that was my first little
1: dink on your car.
0: First dink on the car. Yeah. What was I even trying to say?
1: Talking about backing up in a thing. I don't know.
0: Bonk? I don't know.
1: Clearly you got something on your brain.

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0: 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And that's a chance to win tickets to see the Rough Riders play the Alouettes in the Cruise FM suite on October the 17th. Ride to and from the game from Saskatoon Mitsubishi. And the clues we've had so far, it isn't something you wear. You might find one of these in a fan cave. It's smaller than a bread box. It's a limited edition. You won't find it. We did this one, right? Clue five? Yeah. We did this yesterday. I'm not about to expose.
1: Hold on.
0: You won't find it in a sporting goods store.
1: No, you're right.
0: Right? That was the last one. So we got a fresh clue today. I feel like it's really going to move it forward.
1: Yep.
0: I thought yesterday's clue was going to move it forward, too. It did not. It actually moved it backwards. So
1: it did.
0: I will admit, I will concede to being wrong. Let's find out what happens this morning at 8:50 anyway. 938-0963 is the number to call at that time. To place your guess, we'll take six guesses and then we'll shut it down for the day. That's coming up later this morning. I think we can agree we're all having a really good time with this tariff war that's going on.
1: Oh, geez.

0: living pain.
1: Living my best life.
0: More money for things and just sticking it to the U.S. by paying more. It's having a really good time. I wish we could just figure it out and resolve it already. Unfortunately, geopolitical situations are sometimes complicated and it's not that simple. But here's a fun one. And the headline says, how Canada's retaliatory tariffs could drive up your winter heating costs. Isn't this
1: oh, geez. This
0: fun
1: too
0: to hear
1: now?
0: About?
1: Not just food and gas?
0: Yeah, also to heat your home. It's not on the natural gas, though, to heat your home. I know you do. You got a boiler.
1: You got a water boiler.
0: Going on
1: what
0: there.
1: A joke.
0: Yeah, huge boiler at your place.
1: Steaming boiler.
0: But I think it's still probably gas heated, the boiler, right?
1: Probably.
0: They're not shoveling coal into the furnace down there.
1: No, and it's not just plugged into a wall.
0: So this is to do with the costs for furnaces, for heat pumps, for replacement parts, for HVAC, for all the equipment, with the tariffs ranging anywhere from 15 to 50%. For the manufacturing of these heating,
1: great.
0: Ventilation, air conditioning, refrigeration costs. And it's just a really, really fun time, isn't
1: right?
0: it?
1: Right, yeah. What else? Bring it, I guess. I don't know.
0: Bring
1: what
0: it?
1: Can we
0: no,
1: do?
0: Don't wish bring it. I mean, we could make peace. We could let bygones be bygones. We could put our differences aside.
1: I mean, that
0: aside.
1: Would be nice, but
0: we
1: I just
0: move
1: don't
0: on
1: see
0: from
1: that
0: this
1: happening.
0: And cooperate and just drop all the tariffs on everything and have total
1: can't
0: free trade.
1: Can we all just get along?
0: No, we can't because we're humans and this is the history. If you do you know, are you familiar with history?
1: Sort of.
0: We can't all
1: no,
0: just get
1: right.
0: along. No, you unfortunately every day you're going to run into nasty people, you're going to have trouble with people who have nefarious intentions, and that's just the way it is. Unfortunately, everyone's not perfect and some people are just bad.
1: True.
0: Is how it goes. So no, I guess we can't solve this, but that's one of the things that's going on. I feel like, though, I'm in a really good place right now with my marriage as far as the heating goes, and my wife and I have never been more in sync. She's moving into perimenopause and is hot all the time, and it is so good for our thermostat.
1: Keeping it low.
0: I'm the dad who's always turning it down and shutting off lights in every room, trying to save costs.
1: Mm-hmm.
0: And now she's like, it's a little hot in here. Don't you think 18 degrees is a little warm? We should turn it down to 17.
1: Whoa.
0: Yeah.
1: And you're happy.
0: So, yeah, dude.
1: It's like a meat locker in your
0: oh,
1: place.
0: Oh, man. Is it ever. And I'm loving it.

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0: Cruz on 96.3 Cruz FM. Stacey and Joel, good morning. This is some potentially, I don't know, terrifying news out of Russia. A young woman, a 28-year-old researcher at the Anti-Plague Research Institute in Siberia, which just sounds terrifying in itself, died from an unknown form of severe pneumonia. And now this is obviously an issue because of where she works. She's in the Anti-Plague Research Institute. She's died from some unknown form of a virus. And authorities have placed a hospital and dozens of people in quarantine. Agencies are launching full anti-epidemic measures, which is good. That's very good to hear. Hopefully they can contain this. The people who've been in contact with her are, being quarantined because they don't want this to spread and turn into something because...
1: Right.
0: You know, we've done the whole pandemic thing already. I think we're past that. Please, can we not have another one?
1: Right.
0: And it makes me also think of that movie Outbreak with Dustin Hoffman.
1: Are you feeling any level of fear about this? What are you feeling about this?
0: I don't know. It's just like, I don't need it right now. I'm annoyed by it. It's like really
1: annoyed. Yeah, that's more the feeling.
0: Yeah.
1: Do you remember pre-COVID how we're all like, oh man, this is going to be, what is this? We're so scared.
0: Oh, I have to
1: say. So much fear, so much anxiety. I'm dead inside now after the last decade.
0: I know.
1: I have no craps left to give.
0: No.
1: I gave them all. I played my heart out. I left it on the field.
0: Mm-hmm.
1: And now you hear about stuff like this. Because there's been, the hantavirus thing earlier in the year with the cruise ships. They're like, this is the rare hantavirus that can spread from human to human.
0: Oh, right.
1: Yeah. And then that was in the news cycle for a bit.
0: Mm-hmm.
1: And I didn't care about that either.
0: Yeah.
1: I tried. Tried really hard.
0: Well, and
1: I feel the same way about this one. Like, I don't know, whatever.
0: Not bring it on, but it's also like, we've been there, we've done that. If that's what 2026 is going to bring us, I guess.
1: Yeah.
0: Like, geez.
1: I know. I just feel like there's been such a barrage of things that are fear-inducing that I don't have.
0: Well, we're so jaded now.
1: We're so jaded.
0: We are.
1: I'm like dead inside.
0: And it's weird that this is like kind of, like
1: I said.
0: This sounds
1: like a movie. Like, you could read that. I could see myself in Blockbuster Video, 10, 15, 20 years ago, reading the back of the movie, being like, "Ooh, this sounds like a good one. We should watch this."
0: Fast forward, it's our life.
1: Right? It's our life, but nobody cares. It's not even a thrilling movie anymore. It just is like, well, I don't know. These things happen in the world.
0: Didn't see that on my 2026 bingo card.
1: And all the other stuff, too, with like, there have been, declassified documents about aliens now and how they've been living among us for decades.
0: Whatever.
1: And, Trump,
0: I hope they're paying
1: Trump
0: property
1: released
0: tax.
1: A photo of himself walking with a gray alien, and everyone's just like, well, I guess I figured kind of
0: sure.
1: That was going to happen. Nobody has anything left.

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0: 96.3 Cruise FM with Variety of the Rocks. I don't know if we're going to be able to do this break, his talk break here. Are you okay over there?
1: This is an actual workplace injury. I went to put my headphones on, and if you think of
0: this
1: putting headphones on.
0: This is an actual injury. Listen to this, folks.
1: My left hand slipped off the headphone, and it went kapoing and like got
0: snapped
1: me.
0: Snapped it right in the mouth.
1: Right in the mouth. Is it fat? Do I have a fat lip?
0: No, you look fine. Okay. It's fine.
1: Anyway.
0: We just sit here. This is all we do. We sit here at a computer.
1: I know. So those are the kind of injuries we have.
0: This is the hazardous workplace situation we found ourselves in. Do we need a whiteboard in here? Days without injuries?
1: You know what? We should, because I hurt I've done this exact move a bunch of times.
0: Yeah.
1: So many times.
0: Is this going to be an occupational health and safety thing?
1: It could be. I might need some time off work.
0: You might need some training what you might need.
1: How to put on headphones.
0: All right. Coming up in about an hour, we're going to give you another chance to get in with the sweet secret. We got a fresh clue for today. We'll see if we can get you those rider tickets. So this is going on with tipping in Canada. People are tipping less. I don't find that to be a big surprise.
1: Amen.
0: The report by a company, what is this? By Automation Company. Is that what they're called? Automation Company? Maybe that's what they're called.
1: That sounds fake.
0: Does sound really fake. 67% of Canadian tip workers experienced a decrease in tips due to rising cost of living and customers getting tip fatigue.
1: Mm-hmm.
0: About 43% of service workers rely directly on gratuities to pay for basic essentials like groceries and rent. But people are tired of paying tips, and they're also tired of paying, I think.
1: I think that's fair to say, yes.
0: Yeah, things are getting more expensive by the day, by the minute, it seems like. You go into the store this morning, it might be more expensive this afternoon. You never know. It mm-hmm. certainly feels like that for sure with gas prices going up all the time.
1: I also just wish that in the service industry that they would just pay people a living wage.
0: Yeah.
1: And eliminate the whole tipping thing so that it doesn't become a problem, that people don't rely on it and they don't get upset when people don't tip enough.
0: Right.
1: It's a whole thing.
0: I know. It is quite a gamble. You go and do your best to serve somebody and then they don't leave you a good tip and you're like, well, that sucks.
1: But the thing
0: is... And there's no... you can't force them.
1: No.
0: You can't be like, hey, you're banned from this restaurant. Well, I mean, maybe you could, but...
1: Well, see, here's the thing. For the longest time, I had that social pressure of like, ooh, I need to give this person what is the norm right now, which
0: right.
1: is maybe 15% or whatever. I'm at the point now, and this is no offense to anybody in the service industry, but guess what? I'm just going to pay you 10%.
0: Wow.
1: Because it's...
0: Just 10%.
1: And sometimes they don't even give you 10% worth of service. They're
0: right.
1: just flat and whatever.
0: Yeah, it can be that way.
1: But if they do, if they are absolutely stellar, I will probably give you more. But if you are just bringing me my food, you're getting
0: 10%. We have to 10%. Remember that Stacey is Mennonite too, right?
1: I'm so cheap.
0: Plays into the whole thing with this. The thing that gets me frustrated is where a tip is asked in a situation where it's not typical. Right. Or mm-hmm. where I have to do all the work, where I go and I mean, not all of the work, but I have to go to the table.
1: Listen to
0: this.
1: I have
0: to go up to the counter. You know, they just hand you some food. Right.
1: I phoned in a pickup order.
0: Yeah.
1: I went to the place. The woman saw me, turned around, grabbed the thing and put it in front of me. And then I was asked to give a tip.
0: Right.
1: No,
0: yeah,
1: I'm not tipping
0: enough.
1: You for that.
0: Fair enough. I've just started to pay with cash.
1: That's another great option.
0: So cash is great for a couple of reasons. One, it's great. Because then you get to avoid the tip option, right?
1: Mm-hmm.
0: It's a non-issue because mm-hmm. you don't have to deal with it. But then the other thing is, it's really fun to watch cashiers try to do the math of how to give you change.
1: What is this?
0: Super enjoyable.

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2: A 36-year-old Saskatoon man has been charged with dangerous driving following a collision between a car and a motorcycle near the Broadway Bridge on Sunday afternoon. According to police, witnesses reported the two drivers had been involved in a verbal altercation at a red light at 12th Street and Broadway Avenue just minutes before crashing at the bottom of the bridge. The 28-year-old motorcyclist was taken to hospital with non-life-threatening injuries, while the driver of the car was uninjured and is set to appear in court on November 18th. The man accused in the fatal Foam Lake crash has been identified as 40-year-old Kelly Knopf, a visiting American hunter from Sumter, South Carolina. Knopf was scheduled to appear in Yorkton Provincial Court yesterday to face three counts each of dangerous operation causing death and dangerous operation causing bodily harm, but remained in hospital due to non-life-threatening injuries from the collision. His defense lawyer noted in a statement that there is no indication alcohol, drugs, or excessive speed were factors in the crash, with a bail hearing expected on Wednesday, while Knopf is set to be transferred to the Regina Correctional Center upon discharge. And two Saskatchewan women were among the five authors named to the 2026 Giller Prize shortlist for Canadian fiction. Regina-based Métis author Tara Giroux earned a spot on the $100,000 shortlist for her novel Wild People Quiet, alongside acclaimed Saskatchewan writer and Order of Canada recipient Michelle Good for her book Eliza Sunshine. Selected by a jury of independent booksellers, they are nominated alongside fellow Canadian authors Nicholas Herring, Nazanin Hozar, and a debut novelist Patmina Sabi, with the grand prize winner set to be announced during a ceremony hosted by Rick Mercer on November 16th. As always, you can check out all your local news stories at sasktoday.ca.
0: 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Ozoon, well played.
3: Good morning, I'm Dave Thomas. The Saskatchewan Roughriders will have to wait until Thursday before hitting the field for practice prior to next Monday's game in Montreal. However, newly reacquired kicker Brett Lawther has been hard at work with new-to-him long snapper Mike Benson and holder Oscar Chapman. That's according to special teams coordinator Kent Majiri.
4: Each kicker likes the ball held a certain way. Some people like Alex Noti. Other guys want the block. So, and then their tilt, their lean, maybe it's tilted different if wind is left to right versus a longer kick. Somebody likes it different. So all these things Oscar has to learn, just time on task, and those guys are already out there working. They care about their craft.
3: The Riders did make a roster move over the weekend, releasing kicker Dawson Hodge to allow for Lawther to be added to the active roster. Staying with football and south of the border, where Bijan Robinson rushed for 145 yards and two touchdowns as the visiting Atlanta Falcons rolled past the New Orleans Saints 45-24 in a Monday battle between 1-2 NFL teams last night. On a different field, Richie Palacios hit a two-run single in a four-run fifth inning, and the Tampa Bay Rays took advantage of New York's sloppy defense, beating Cam Schlittler and the visiting Yankees 5-2 to take a 2-0 lead in their best-of-5 AL Division Series. Meantime, Braden Montgomery's two-run double ignited a three-run sixth inning, and the Chicago White Sox rallied to defeat the Cleveland Guardians 4-3 to take a commanding 2-0 lead in their set. To the NHL, Tim Stützle scored twice and added an assist as the Ottawa Senators improved to 2-0 with a 4-1 win in Boston last night, while Cole Perfetti's goal at 9:02 of the third period snapped a 2-2 tie and lifted the Winnipeg Jets to a 3-2 victory over the Pittsburgh Penguins. And that's your sports. Get the latest on your team from our team with the Sports Cage Insider Report. 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
2: Weather today is going to be quite nice, actually. 17 degrees in the sunshine. Same thing for tomorrow. And that forecast yesterday, Thursday, Friday, Saturday was garbage. Tomorrow, 17 and cloudy. And then a mix of sun and cloud, 19 for Friday. So things have changed. Saturday, sunshine, 14 degrees.
5: See, that's the thing about you people. You're not reliable with the long range. Why? I'm talking about meteorologists.
2: I know. It just sounds so accusatory.
5: Is it triggering for you?
2: It's so accusatory.
5: Yeah.
2: We're not in control of the weather. We just report the weather.
5: I like how you're including yourself. The chief meteorologist around here.
2: I just play one
5: on
2: the radio.
5: At least you're owning it.
2: Absolutely. I've been owning this for almost 14 years now. Jeez.
5: I don't know if you have, because I used to do weather all the time, and
2: it was
5: my thing. Yeah, yeah, back in the previous iteration.
2: Really?
5: I was the weather guy, yeah.
2: Oh, was I a sports person?
5: Yeah, you did sports.
2: Thank God Dave came along.
5: I know. Oof. Yes. Anyway. I agree. Whoa, do I agree.
2: It's sunny right now and 7 degrees.
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0: 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It's Stacey and Joel here with you. We've got Sweet Secret coming up later this hour, around 8:50. We've been pretty close with our timing. I've been really impressed by how punctual we've been with this contest. That is very unlike both of us.
1: Yeah.
0: You're a hot mess, and I'm a hot mess, too.
1: We are a dumpster fire.
0: Yeah, so the fact that we're pulling this off is a testimony to the good music programming that they put in here to have that line up just at that right time. It's mm-hmm. nothing to do with us, actually. But anyway, some of the clues that we've given away for this round, I'll read them off to you. We started out with this one. It isn't something you wear. Clue number two, you might find one of these in a fan cave. Clue number three, smaller than a bread box. Number four was, it's a limited edition. And then the last one we gave away yesterday was, you won't find it in a sporting goods store.
1: Right.
0: To guess what the item is in the suite for tickets to the Rough Rider game, October 17th, Mosaic Stadium against the Alouettes. In the Cruise FM suite, you get driven there from a vehicle from Saskatoon Mitsubishi. The suite is amazing, by the way. You and I took in a game last week in the Cruise FM suite, and holy man, did we eat a lot of food at the buffet.
1: That buffet, I undersold it to you. I was like, yeah,
0: we'll probably get
1: some chicken wings.
0: But that's, I would rather you have it undersold than oversell and then not deliver on it.
1: Because we get there, and it's like Las Vegas.
0: It was overwhelming how many different tables there were and settings for
1: everything.
0: A variety of flavors and cuisine.
1: And desserts and candy.
0: So good.
1: And all, like a whole station for bread.
0: Yeah, and there's a whole bar there too. You just walk up and get your drink.
1: Mm-hmm.
0: Whatever you want. It's right there.
1: Right at your fingertips.
0: So this is what we're going to be potentially giving away at 8:50. We'll do another six guesses today. We'll see what happens. Speaking of winning things, there's a very big Lotto Max jackpot prize for tonight. It's $75 million. There are 12 million max millions, so another 12 chances to win $1 million. So that's going to be exciting.
1: And then 75 max plus of 100 grand. That's new.
0: Oh, yeah, that's right. That's what they did. That's what they're charging more for the Lotto Max now, too, right? Because it's
1: $7.
0: $7 with the extra. Mm-hmm. You can opt out of the extra, but I don't know why you
1: would. Why would you?
0: I don't even know what the extra is, and I always get it.
1: Me too.
0: You want the extra?
1: Yes.
0: Yeah?
1: I don't want to be left out.
0: Can you tell me what the extra is?
1: I think it's an extra number.
0: Is that what it is? You don't even know. You're paying a dollar for it. You don't even know what you're getting. It could be nothing. You're just paying an extra. Maybe you're tipping the lottery. Maybe that's what the extra is.
1: If it's a tip,
0: I'm out.
1: Do
0: you want to give the extra tip?
1: It's an extra number per draw.
0: Oh, okay. I see.
1: Yeah,
0: okay.
1: I was
0: so that makes
1: sense.
0: You pay an extra buck for an extra number?
1: Yes.
0: Gotcha. Yeah, I guess it's a dollar per number, right?
1: Oh my God, you're right.
0: Yeah, and then so the extra dollar, you get the extra number, and then the extra chance
1: to win. Look at us learning together.
0: Do you have a ticket for tonight's draw yet?
1: No, but I'm going to go get one because I feel lucky.
0: So if you win

0: $75 million tonight, mm-hmm. and you find out tomorrow morning, or whenever you find out. So are you coming into work the next day?
1: Yeah.
0: You are?
1: So I can rub it in your face. Wow. No, I'm just kidding.
0: I would never not do that. I'm so considerate. I would come in and humiliate you.
1: But I would never, like, I love this company. Yeah. I would never just up and be like, see ya, burn a bridge. Right. I would like to come in.
0: I bet that would last like one day, maybe two, where you're like, why am I coming in and doing this?
1: Because
0: I don't care.
1: Then I could just.
0: Here's my buyout. Here's $10,000.
1: I would come in and be like, oh, what do I have to do today? I have to do this. I have to do the podcast. And I'd be like, sorry, I'm not doing the podcast. But I still show up. I would just do a really bad job.
0: Oh, so you're going to come in. You still come in, but just do a terrible job.
1: Yeah.
0: You know what I think we should do? If you, like, you and I should come to an agreement where if we win the lottery, we'll split it.
1: Split it, please.
0: Split
1: yes.
0: Split it. But with that in mind, if we win, then we would come in for one last show.
1: Together.
0: One last
1: like
0: show.
1: Like Thelma and Louise.
0: No holds barred. Burn the place to
1: yes.
0: the ground.
1: I love it.
0: That would be fun.

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1: I'm coming to Westside. We'll take over the department.
0: Doc, Tuesdays on CTV. 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

0: Loggins, 96.3 Cruise FM. Where are you going? Yes, I would, please. Just heading to the beer fridge, getting us a Diet Coke, of course. Thanks, buddy.
1: There you go.
0: Wow. I just didn't realize this was happening mid-break.
1: Sorry, I just got thirsty all of a sudden.
0: Oh, this will be good. Cheers.
1: Cheers.
0: Oh, so good. Now I'm going to start burping on air. This is always fun.
2: Why not, Stacey?
0: Why not? This is interesting.
2: And you said dink on the air earlier.
0: I did say dink. I didn't.
2: Everything by comparison now is seems minor.
0: Water under the bridge. It's not a big deal.
2: It's just a little dink under the bridge.
0: That's going to be my new, like...
2: You've said this before, too. This isn't the first time.
0: I've said dink before?
2: You've used dink to... Yeah, I think you... I forget what you were describing before, but you said just a little dink, too.
0: What do I mean, though? That's the thing, is I can't even just, like, did I mean bonk, bump?
2: You know what I think you mean? Just you know when, like, a bird is, like, tapping on something, like, dink, dink, dink, dink, dink? Maybe yeah, that's the sound effect you're thinking of?
0: Maybe.
2: Or maybe you just have your mind on...
0: my mind's in the gutter.
2: Ulterior things that, hey, you know...
0: Each to his own.
2: Everybody's got needs.
0: Anyway, changing the subject.
2: Cheers, cheers to that.
0: Yeah, cheers, clink. Dink, no. An internal Department of National Defense evaluation has revealed
2: just
0: that,
2: pivoting here to a serious subject,
0: right? 400 members of the Canadian 3rd Battalion Royal Regiment struggled with basic winter soldiering skills, medical readiness, and frostbite during this big exercise global response that took place in Alaska. And they were noticing that they had battery failures in drones.
2: Did this just take like, it's been summer.
0: I don't know when this took place, but isn't it always cold in the Arctic?
2: In Alaska, Alaska. Warm up there during the summer, is it not? It's pretty sunny.
0: It is always
2: sunny. Isn't it like nonstop sunny?
0: Yeah. I don't know when this took, it probably took place in the winter.
2: They did
0: this
2: it in July. They got frostbite. They had
0: too
2: a hard
0: cold.
2: Time. It was too cold. They sound really tough.
0: But basically, they just weren't prepared for the weather.
2: Right.
0: Issues with little stoves and tents, and it was in minus 30 temperatures, so it definitely was in the winter. And so now they are looking at their whole thing and being like, hey, can we actually defend the Arctic with this kind of, you know, equipment and stuff like that?
2: I would say not really, compared to all the other forces in the world. We're going to defend anything.
0: What's needing defending up there?
2: Oh, dude, that's the, you
0: go
2: over the
0: tundra.
2: Top. You go over the top, right? Russia could get over here, China, Asia, any of the, like, they could.
0: Are they going to? They've had so much time.
2: Yeah, I think they, I think that that would be one of the plans. That's why, you know, we're talking, like, I think one of the reasons why Trump wanted access to Greenland, why he wants access to Canada.
0: Can I just say that when I.
2: Defend against what's going on over there, right?
0: Think of the globe. I think of it, like, laterally left to right.
2: It's like
0: and
2: a
0: so
2: band.
0: In my mind, it's a band.
2: The globe is a band.
0: Yeah.
2: It's
0: so
2: a
0: like,
2: band that goes around a ball.
0: If I want to go to Russia, I go left. I never think of over top.
2: Yeah, you go over the top. You're not allowed to. That's the no-fly zone.
0: Why?
2: Santa's up there, man.
0: Oh.
2: Can't be flying around.
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1: 96.3 Cruise FM with Variety, The Rocks. It's Tuesday morning. It's Stacey and Joel here with you. Coming up in a few minutes in 17-ish. Hopefully, we'll do the Sweet Secret, your chance to win your way to that Rider game and take it in the Cruise FM suite and get a ride from Saskatoon Mitsubishi to and from the game. That's on the way. We'll have another six guesses that we're going to give you a chance to get a part of.
2: Be a part of?
1: Be a part of. Take in. Take part in. Something like that.
2: Sure.
1: I do this professionally, everyone. This is a job.
2: We're broadcasters.
1: Yeah. I'm at the peak of my career right now. Here's a big story in Canada. The whole migration thing with which provinces are gaining people, which provinces are losing people. And as far as the top one in Canada, who gained the most? Who do you think? Which province do you think picked up the most stragglers?
2: I want to say BC, but I feel like it's probably Alberta.
1: It is Alberta.
2: Alberta
1: were at number one. They gained 76,500 people.
2: Wow.
1: Yeah, driven mostly, as far as I can tell, by interprovincial migration. People leaving BC, people leaving Ontario, and people leaving Saskatchewan and Manitoba to go to Alberta.
2: Really?
1: Yeah.
2: Interesting.
1: Well, they've got jobs there.
2: I did that, though. I went to Alberta back in 2004. I went there for a little stint.
1: Yeah.
2: And then I came back.
1: I was there in the early 2000s as well. I don't know. It's just not the same.
2: It's not for me.
1: No.
2: It's too big.
1: The cities are too big. Too many people. Too crowded. Saskatchewan was at we were tied for number two, though, with growth.
2: For growth?
1: Yeah. Oh. We had, let's see here. Where was it? Oh, 12,000 people.
2: Okay.
1: 12,113 people show up to Saskatchewan last year. And that was majorly. Geez, this is going well. This is going so good. The majority of that was driven by the interprovincial migration there. But apparently, we lost people. Sorry. We lost people in the interprovincial migration. It was 2,800 people that left Saskatchewan. And then international migration, we gained a bunch.
2: Okay.
1: So people coming from outside the country to Saskatchewan was where we picked up. But people who are from here are like, I've had enough.
2: See ya.
1: It was in fairness, we had snow in May, so...
2: Seems fitting.
1: I see where they're coming from.

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0: 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Stacy and Joel, it's that time for the Cruise FM Suite Secret. 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We're going to drive you down there in vehicles courtesy of Saskatoon Mitsubishi. And then you get to take part in all the festivities, which include a delicious buffet, drinks to the heart's content and what have you. And then, of course, the Rider game as well. And hanging out with us.
1: Those residuals. It's really quite a night.
0: It is fun.
1: They treated us to a night in the Cruise Suite this past game.
0: Mm-hmm.
1: And while the outcome of the game maybe left something to be desired,
0: the
1: feeling in my stomach was quite nice.
0: It was full.
1: Oh, man. it's great. You're going to live it up with this thing. It's really fun.
0: It's fantastic. And so now we have clue number 6. We've gone through 5 clues before. You've been giving them updating every...
1: Throughout the morning. You might as well give them...
0: I'll do it again really quick. Yeah. Clue 1, it's not something you wear. Clue 2, you might find one of these in a fan cave. Clue 3, it's smaller than a bread box. Clue 4, it's a limited edition. Clue 5, you will not find this in a sporting goods store. And now clue number 6, are you ready?
1: Can I just say before we give clue number 6 away, here's what the answer is? No.
0: You said that with such sincerity.
1: You know, I'm really proud of myself for not divulging what...
0: In case you missed
1: what it is.
0: Last time we did this...
1: I full-on gave the answer
0: you
1: out.
0: You gave the answer out.
1: I full-on...
0: But not on... Like, you didn't say the answer is a Paul McCallum jersey.
1: No, it slipped
0: you
1: out.
0: You listed it as one of the answers that had been given.
1: Yes.
0: Which was not true.
1: Not true. I lied on the air.
0: Anyway.
1: Which happens all the time anyway.
0: He's not going to do that this time.
1: I'm trying really hard not to, and I haven't thus far.
0: Is clue number 6.
1: You better do it, yeah.
0: This item is attached to a specific player.
1: Okay.
0: Okay?
1: All right. Let me free up the phone lines now. I've had them locked out because people have been phoning since
0: long time.
1: 4 in the morning this morning trying to get in on this. Okay, we've got our first participant here. Let's see what happens. Hi, Cruz. Can you give us a guess?
2: Yeah, is it Fantuse Flakes?
1: There it is.
0: Holy!
1: Did I accidentally say that in the last 2 or 3 minutes, or did you come up with that on your own?
2: No, it was your last guess that we were on the right track on Friday.
1: Oh,
0: see? And that's what happened on Friday. Everyone was like Dario's, all Dresslers, and we thought sure.
2: I actually said Dario's. I was the
1: guy. That was very close.
0: Wow.
1: Yeah.
0: What's your name?
2: Mark,
1: are you fun to hang out with?
2: Yeah.
1: Okay, good. I was going to hang up on you.
0: That was the prerequisite. You must be fun to hang out with. Okay.
1: That's the skill testing question for the contest that you just passed. So, good job.
0: Awesome. Okay, Mark, who are you going to bring with you?
2: Oh, the wife, of course.
0: The wife.
2: Best party here.
0: Oh, she's more fun than you?
2: Yes.
0: Okay, perfect. I'll hang out with her.
1: Have you tried the Fantuse Flakes? Are they good?
2: You know what? It was such a long time ago, I don't even remember.
1: Okay.
0: Neither do I, but I'm sure they were delicious.
1: I think they were just cornflakes, weren't they?
0: Frosted flakes.
1: Yeah. Frosted?
0: Yeah. Of course, it's got to be frosted. Okay, so Mark, you are joining us on Saturday, October 17th. We're going to take you down to the Rider game in a Mitsubishi vehicle, and then you get to eat and drink to your heart's content, enjoy the game, and then we'll drive you home at the end of the day. How does that sound?
2: That sounds way too fun.
0: Okay, well, hold on the line. We'll get some details from you. And thanks to everybody who made this super fun. I'm kind of sad it's over.
1: Yeah, same here. We'll do it again.
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1: How can you not love Roxette? The songs from these Swedes are just bangers. Joyride was one of the most successful singles of 1991 off their best-selling album of the same name. And if you're a Vancouver Canuck fan, sorry about your luck. You absolutely recognize this song as the intro music for your yet-to-win-a-cup team during the 1994 Stanley Cup playoffs. And now it's just a great song for a road trip, really. It's Roxette, Joyride.

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1: Mission Control, we're locked in and ready to go. 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Oh, oh, yeah, yeah.
2: Oh, well, anyway, that's
1: the first time that's ever happened to me. 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

0: 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Good morning. It's Stacey and Joel here. We've got a really nice looking day headed our way today, up to about 17 in the sunshine, which is, if you do the math, 4 degrees warmer than it should be this time of year. So we'll take every degree
1: we
0: can get. Yeah, 17 is the high for tomorrow in the sunshine, 17 on Thursday and cloudy. And then on Friday, we're going to get all the way up to about 19 to kick off the long weekend. It's 9 in Saskatoon right now.

0: Congratulations going out to Mark. He was the winner this morning of Cruise FM's Sweet Secret. I was a little shocked.
1: He was the first person through. Yeah.
0: And first guess, if you missed it, it was Fantuz Flakes.
1: I'm so proud of myself for not saying it.
0: I was really close
1: a few times. I'm like, okay, just don't say it. Actually, just shut up and stop talking.
0: That's the best remedy for that situation. And it was funny because last Friday, you and I had said afterwards, we're like, oh man, it's crazy that it didn't go, because people were guessing the All Dressler's, those chips. And Mark had called in and guessed Dario's,
1: which was the Cheerios, Darien Duran Cheerios.
0: So close.
1: We had those two guesses. And then I was like, oh, okay, we've got one guess left. Somebody for sure is going to guess Fantuz Flakes, and then the last guesser guessed a plaque.
0: Plaque. And I thought that they said plant, and I was I know,
1: we mocked him on the air.
0: And he texted and he's like, I said plaque, you guys.
1: Which makes more sense.
0: And then so we thought Monday for sure, because we were so close Friday, that it would go. And then we had rant like, oh, football, Grey Cup ring.
1: Yeah, back to the usual
0: suspects, guesses.
1: Yeah.
0: And then, yeah, Mark cleaned up this morning. He is going to be joining us in the Cruise FM suite at the Ryder game on the 17th. And Mitsubishi's going to drive us all down there. And then we get to partake in the services of the suite. Pretty nice.
1: Yeah, it's awesome.
0: That buffet was way more than I expected. Like I said to you, I was like, oh, it'll be
1: calling it a buffet is an understatement. It is multiple buffet tables.
0: Yeah.
1: Multiple areas of food.
0: We went after, like, we had supper.
1: International cuisine.
0: And then we went back for, like, second nachos.
1: Yeah.
0: And piled up the beef and cheese.
1: I saw a guy there. They have a hot dog cart there, too. And I saw a guy load up with, like, 5 hot dogs. And I'm like, that's...
0: Dude, what are you doing?
1: That's what you're having at the buffet. You know, to each their own. So, whatever. Yeah. Whatever, right?
0: But it's going to be a great time. We asked Mark if he was a good time. And he said, of course I am.
1: That was the skill testing question. Are you a fun person to be around? He said yes. So
0: and then apparently his wife is even more fun.
1: Yeah.
0: He mentioned off the air, we were like, have you been keeping track of the guesses to make sure you didn't waste a guess? He's like, oh yeah, my wife had a spreadsheet going.
1: Well, you talked to him. He was at the package giveaway.
0: Yeah.
1: And he showed you his spreadsheet from the name that hit.
0: Era,
1: and the contests over the years.
0: And it was thousands of dollars that he had won. He had helped other people win.
1: We're dealing with a pro here.
0: This guy knows what he's doing.
1: Yeah. He's not dinking around.
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1: They say breakfast is the most important meal of the day, but why have breakfast?
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1: When you could be having breakfast.
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1: It's loaded.
0: Stacey said something that, an acronym that means dual income, no kids, but it also has phallic references too.
1: But I wasn't meaning it like that.
0: Yeah, right.
1: I meant like a sound or a collision.
0: We had Chris Conrath comment on the Facebook page about it, because I posted the video of you saying the word dink on the air. He's like, oh, because you're talking about crashing your car into something.
1: No, bumping. Let's not get carried away.
0: Smashing and obliterating a bus shelter. She nudged a bus shelter with her car and said she put a little dink in it. But I think you meant ding, right? That's what you say when you have a thing. Like, oh, I got a new ding in my car. A new ding in the car door. A door ding, right?
1: Sure.
0: It's not a door dink. It's a door ding. So I think he's right.
1: Maybe that's what I was... I don't know.
0: You got to get your dings and your dinks straightened out. Okay?
1: I guess, hey? Jeez.
0: But you were mentioning now you want to turn this into a thing where dink is your word.
1: I want to own it.
0: You want to own dinks?
1: I want to own dinks.
0: All right, man.
1: I mean dings. Whoopsie.
0: Do whatever you want to do.
1: Okay.
0: All right. Well, you have a good day,
1: you
0: and
1: too.
0: I'll smell you later.
1: Okay.

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1: Hey, what's going on? It's Marina filling in for Sean again while he's off enjoying some time with the new baby. So he gets to hang out at home, soak up all those newborn cuddles, and probably figure out how little sleep a person can actually function on. Meanwhile, I'm back here keeping his seat warm, hanging out with you, and I'm not going to lie, I am having fun filling in for Sean, so I'm not exactly rushing him back, but I do have some good stuff coming up, and I'll keep you company for a little while this afternoon.

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1: Okay, so I watched The Golden Ticket on Netflix. It's Wonka's The Golden Ticket, and I actually loved it. And coming from someone who has a hard time staying awake watching movies, I can't even go to the movie theater without falling asleep. I can't watch new TV shows because I get bored for some reason. But I loved this show. And I went in thinking I'd watch an episode, see what it was all about, and suddenly I'm completely invested in these people winning a giant golden ticket. And then, of course, their chance to win $3 million. Now, I will say what's super cool about this is that the producers actually got the estate of Gene Wilder to agree to let them use his voice. So it is Gene Wilder's voice. And then the main Oompa Loompa, he is an original Oompa Loompa from the original movie as well. So I thought that was pretty cool. But this is one of those shows where you start yelling at the TV like you personally have something to lose. I'm hooked now. I've seen all of it. I kind of want to watch it all again. But if you haven't watched it yet, give it a shot. Be prepared, however, to lose a few hours because you'll probably keep saying, okay, one more episode, and then you've watched the entire series.

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2: Hey, it's Marina in for Sean. It is that time of year again. You know, kids are back in school, which means parents are about to start receiving or have already received artwork that is apparently a beautiful representation of a house or a family member or maybe a very enthusiastic vegetable. Because kids have absolutely no idea how things look to adults, right? They'll probably hand you a drawing and go, look what I made. And you're standing there trying to figure out how to respond without getting yourself investigated. You're like, wow, that is definitely a picture. I love the creativity. And then you stick it on the fridge because what else are you supposed to do, right? You can't tell a 7-year-old, honey, maybe rotate that 90 degrees before you show your teacher. But I had a friend who posted a picture and their kid drew a cucumber. But you can only imagine what that cucumber actually looked like.

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1: So I just discovered the Comedy Wildlife Photography Awards, and I feel like I've been missing out on an entire genre of entertainment. So there's photographers out there stalking wildlife, basically. They're waiting for the perfect shot, and somehow they keep catching animals looking absolutely ridiculous. Like, they got a moose sneezing. Someone caught a leopard doing what looked like a handstand, a caiman that looked like it's wearing a wig, and a polar bear that looks like it's gossiping to a seagull. And honestly, I love it because animals are usually just photographed like, you know, they're these majestic creatures. Meanwhile, you give one of them a bad angle and suddenly the moose looks like it's got allergies, and the polar bear is like, okay, but did you hear what she said?

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1: Okay, this might be one of the dumbest ways I've ever heard someone try to get out of their restaurant bill. So, buddy over in Georgia was at a Red Lobster. He finished eating and his bill was roughly around $64, 63 and change. So, when the bill came around, police say he decided he couldn't or maybe wouldn't pay it. So, what did he do? He faked a medical emergency and actually called 911. So police showed up and they figured out pretty quickly that he was fine. And instead of leaving with a free meal, Buddy left in handcuffs. Now he's facing charges, including theft of service and making an unlawful 911 call. And I'm sorry, but imagine deciding that, you know, $63.77 is where you're drawing the line financially. And your solution is, you know what? Let's involve the paramedics and the police. Like, buddy, you could have just asked if they take a payment plan at this point.

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2: Hey, it's Marina in for Sean. Now, yesterday I started our Thanksgiving Would You Rather, and apparently we're not done yet. So I said that we'd keep going all week leading up to Thanksgiving with more very important Thanksgiving decisions that you absolutely do not need to take seriously, but you probably will anyway. So you can play along wherever you are, in the car, at work, at home, wherever you happen to be listening. But I do have another one coming up, and I want to know which side you're picking. So stay tuned.

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1: All right, I started this yesterday and we'll be doing this for the rest of the week. It is the Thanksgiving edition of Would You Rather. So play along wherever you're at, whether you're at home, at work, in the car. You can play along, you can text in your answers, or just simply, you know, play along to yourself. So I've got five questions. We'll split this up amongst a couple of breaks here. So we'll start off with the first two questions. Would you rather have dry turkey or would you rather have watery mashed potatoes? At this point, I don't think I want to eat my mashed potatoes with a straw, so I think I'm going to stick with the dry turkey. Now, it doesn't say whether you can add gravy or extra mashed potatoes into your food, so we're just going to strictly keep it dry turkey or watery mashed potatoes, no add-ons. Which one would you rather? And up next, would you rather have Thanksgiving at your house with 30 people or go to someone else's house where you don't know anyone? I'm going to pick go to someone else's house because then I probably won't have to do like all the cooking and cleaning. And I think going to someone else's house where I don't know anyone would make things super exciting and super interesting. So that's what I'm going to pick. What are you picking? You can text in and let me know. And then coming up next, we'll do a couple of more of these Would You Rather Thanksgiving edition questions.

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1: All right, round two of the Would You Rather Thanksgiving Edition questions. So I've asked a couple already, but we got a couple more to get to. And as always, you can play along in your car or at work or at home or wherever you're listening from, or you can text in your answers. All right, let's go to the next question. Would you rather have to give a speech about what you're thankful for or sing a song in front of everyone? Now, I'm picking the latter. I'm picking number two. I will definitely sing a song in front of everyone because one, doesn't say how many people are there. And two, doesn't say that they pick the song for you, right? You could pick the song, right? So if I picked tequila and I had one word to sing, tequila, I mean, that's still technically singing a song, right? What would you pick? And finally, would you rather have to do the dishes while everyone else watches football or watch football while everyone else does the dishes? And I feel like this is going to be a hot take here, but I'm doing the dishes. I don't care for football. So I am doing the dishes. Everybody else can go enjoy watching their football game. But those are my answers. And coming up next, I've got one more.

round, two more questions to go. So thank you for playing along. I'm going to go check the text line and see what your answers are. But again, two more Thanksgiving edition questions for Would You Rather coming up.

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1: Hey, I'm Marina Barnes in for Sean this week. Now, we are doing the Thanksgiving Would You Rather questions, and I've got the final two questions to get to. So we'll kick it off with this one. Would you rather be forced to sit at the kids' table or sit at the adult table beside the person that you can't stand? This one's interesting. I think I would pick sitting at the adult table beside the person you can't stand. Because I think, now look, I don't hate kids. I like kids. I don't have kids of my own, but I find kids to be annoying. Which, of course, you can get adults that are annoying too. But I think I would probably get more annoyed sitting at the kids' table than I would at the adult table beside that annoying person. So, sorry, not sorry, but that's what I'm picking. That's the whole point of this Would You Rather. Sometimes you get a little hot take in there. And finally, let's do one more question. And again, please play along. But would you rather accidentally burn the turkey or accidentally spill the entire gravy boat? Ooh, I don't even know which. You know what? Maybe spill the entire gravy boat, because gravy takes a lot less time to make than turkey does, because, you know, how early in the morning are you getting up putting that turkey in the oven? So I'm thinking I would spill the gravy, but then it doesn't say that you can't make another tub of gravy, you know? That's what I'm picking. But thanks for playing along. We'll come back to this tomorrow. We'll do the Thanksgiving Would You Rather edition every day this week leading up to Thanksgiving.

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0: 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Is it a copy of Green is the Color, Football is the Game on cassette tape? Is it a two-season-old rotten watermelon? Maybe a straight-from-the-oven Daniel Johnson loaf cake.
1: What? 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
2: Can we just talk about Halloween costumes that need to be retired forever? Because there are some costumes that have had, you know, a good run. But I think we need to let some of these go. Like sexy nurse, we get it. Sexy cop, been there. Sexy anything that's basically just lingerie with a hat on. I feel like you can rest at this point. How about that inflatable dinosaur? I know they're funny, but every Halloween, there's like 47 of them running around. And at this point, the dinosaur doesn't even have to be extinct. We can just retire it ourselves. You know what I mean? And please, if your costume is literally just putting on a cowboy hat and saying, I'm a cowboy, I need you to put a little bit more effort in. Like, you had a whole year to think about this. Somebody recently told me that they wanted to be a pothead for Halloween and just put an upside down pot on their head. And I feel like, again, you could definitely put a little bit more effort in. But for you, if you were to think about it, what Halloween costume do you think needs to be retired forever? Text me and let me know.

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2: Okay, so apparently this is a very hot topic. We're talking about Halloween costumes that need to retire. Halloween costumes that have run their course and are overplayed. So we got somebody texted in the Joker. This person says every year there's like 3 at every Halloween party. We get it. You like Batman. And a lot of people agree with me when I say like the sexy version of literally everything, you know, like sexy firefighter, sexy cop, sexy pirate. Like at this point, just wear your clothes. And I do think it's funny. I want to add this in. When I was in college, and Sean, when he's back, he can attest to this too, because we went to college together. But I dressed up, because I was a broke college student. I dressed up as a nudist on strike. So I wore my regular everyday clothes and put a sign around my neck that says nudist on strike. Easiest free costume I've ever done. And I did put a little bit of thought into it at least. One that I also think that needs to be retired is the Where's Waldo costume. Because like, if you're not hiding, you're literally just standing beside the snack table. What are you doing? Are you even Waldo at this point? Harley Quinn is another couple of text messages here on the list. And a referee was actually, there's 3 people that texted in referee. So if you wanted an excuse to carry a whistle around and annoy everyone, I guess that's probably the only reason you dressed up as a referee, right? But if you have any suggestions on what Halloween costumes need to be retired, text me now.

know those songs that just make you look at the radio and say, wow, but in a good way? That's what this hour is all about. 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
1: 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I don't have time to crisscross the city with yoga over there, spin over here, and tanning back over there.
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1: It's Marina in for Sean. I have to say, I've been really good this year. I have resisted buying Halloween candy early because I know myself and I know exactly how this is all going to go down. You know, I'll buy a box thinking that this is for Halloween. I'm going to put it away and leave it alone in the cupboard or a closet. Who am I kidding? That candy is not making it to Halloween. Suddenly, I'll be standing in the kitchen at 10:30 at night, surrounded by empty wrappers and wondering where it all went. And then I'll have to look down at my stomach and realize that's where it's at. And then Halloween gets here, right? And I'm going to have to hand out whatever's left. It'll probably be like one package of, what are they, rockets? Because I don't even like the rockets. Some candy that nobody likes, right? So for now, I am protecting myself from myself. No Halloween candy in my apartment. I know my weaknesses, and apparently my weakness is anything in a fun

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1: So I don't play the lottery very often, but this one guy over in the States, he had this really strong feeling about his lottery numbers. So he decided to go all in. And when I say all in, I mean he really committed to the bit. And somehow it worked out. I'll tell you what he did coming up next.

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2: This just makes me want to start playing the lottery. But a guy in South Carolina, he bought 50 lottery tickets with the exact same four numbers. 0500. Now, just to preface this, in Canada, in like Lotto Max 649, you cannot pick zero. It starts from one to like what, 57 or 52, whatever. I digress. So this guy, again, 50 lottery tickets with the exact same four numbers. He bought them at different convenience stores, and then those numbers actually hit. So what's wild about this is every ticket he bought, all 50 of them, won him $5,000. So this guy walked away with $250,000. And honestly, I love his confidence, because I'd buy one ticket, see those numbers, and immediately think, yeah, that's not happening, right? And this guy basically said, nope, these are the numbers. These are the numbers. And then bought 50 copies of the exact same ticket. The funniest part is that he says he probably won't play those numbers again because he's not lucky enough for that to happen twice. Like, sir, you realize he just won $250,000 by doing something that most of us would consider completely insane, right? So I think this guy might want to reconsider his definition of lucky.

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1: And that's a wrap for me. I'm Marina Barnes, filling in for Sean. Again, thanks so much for hanging out with me and letting me take over Sean's show for a little while longer while he gets to enjoy his new baby. And I've had a lot of fun hanging out with you, and I'm sure Sean will be back once he's had enough of the newborn cuddles and the very questionable sleep schedule. Can you get enough of the newborn cuddles? I don't think that's possible. But until then, take care of yourself. Have a great rest of your day. And I'll talk to you again tomorrow. See ya.

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1: The fall routine is already overwhelming. I don't have time to crisscross the city with yoga over there, spin over here, and tanning back over there.
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1: In the words of Nelly, AI, uh-oh.
2: What's happening now?
1: Another AI story coming up. Oh.

0: Kat and Evan.
1: This is an outrageous AI story. Mm-hmm. Another day, right? Another AI story, it seems. An AI video brought a shooting victim's likeness into court to deliver a message of forgiveness. Yeah, so back in 2021, we'll use first names, Gabriel was found guilty of manslaughter after shooting a guy named Christopher during a confrontation at a red light in Arizona. Uh-huh. Following the trial, a jury rejected his claim of self-defense. He ended up being sentenced to 10 and a half years in prison last year.
2: Okay.
1: During the trial, the victim's family shared an AI video of Christopher appearing to forgive the shooter. Appearing to forgive Gabriel.
2: Why would the victim's family show that?
1: This is something I have no idea why they would. Stacy, Christopher's sister, wrote the script, had the video made, because he believed, she said he believed in forgiveness. Wrote this to Gabriel, the man who shot me. It is a shame we encountered each other on that day in those circumstances, before going on to say, in another life, we probably could have been friends.
2: Yeah.
1: I believe in forgiveness and a God who forgives. I always have and I still do. So it ended up that like his lawyers were the defense's lawyers, I guess it would be, or the prosecutor's lawyers, pardon me. We're like, no, you can't do that. That crosses the line.
2: Yeah.
1: So they're going to end up.
2: It's in the eye of the law, right?
1: Exactly.
2: It's not,
1: and it's all reimagined. It's not real. Yeah. It is fake. And you can't bring fake into court.
2: Right. And if he did believe that, I mean, that would be a sentencing thing, number one, right? Because that doesn't involve whether he was guilty or not. Mm. So that's a sentencing thing, because then you can bring the judge's opinion into it, maybe. And then there's got to be another way to convey it.
1: Well, like, you would think so.
2: A creepy AI video?
1: Yeah, and it is pretty much him, right? Like they say his likeness, because obviously it's AI and not exact.
2: Yeah.
1: But now they're going to end up resentencing the guy. And my guess is like it's going to probably be longer. The manslaughter conviction still remains in place, but it is going to be reconsidered by the lower court.
2: I bet you they drop it.
1: You think that'll end up being dropped?
2: They'll lower it, for sure they will, because clearly the family wants that, and they do factor that in big time.
1: I guess if the family wants it, but can we just leave AI out of courts now?
2: If and when I die.
1: Please. You'll live forever.
2: I know, I think I will too, but like the off chance that I die, please, no AI videos, especially...
1: If you go before me,
2: that's what I'm worried about. At your funeral,
1: I'm going to be playing them nonstop. Hey, look! Hey, here's Chad.
2: Evan's the best.
1: Other side.
2: Best work of Brando.

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1: Something big is happening here.
2: Is this a commercial for something? 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
1: No.
2: Oh, okay.
1: No. Mm. I'm telling you, today is a very big day.
2: Okay.
1: Very big day in history.
2: Oh, yeah.
1: History in total.
2: Okay.
1: We are going to mark this day and celebrate it.
2: Oh.
1: Right away.
2: With cake?
1: No, I didn't bring in cake.
2: Oh. Who cares?

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1: Chad, I'd like to take this time and I'd like to wish you a happy anniversary.
2: Huh?
1: You and I, Chad, have shared 16 years of friendship on Facebook as of today.
2: And that's true friendship.
1: That is friendship right there.
2: It's,
1: you know?
2: It's important to know that you can have all sorts of friendships. You know, you can have the friendships with deep, deep meaning that are rooted in
1: many things.
2: In maybe like actual like being, you know, like seeing each other physically.
1: Well,
2: like
1: I
2: actually,
1: see you.
2: Like actually like being in the same room.
1: I'm in the same room as you.
2: Right. But what's more important is social media friendship.
1: Yeah. And that's where, you know, true people believe, you know, that's where you wish happy birthdays. You know, that's
2: right.
1: That's a real place to do it.
2: Yeah. Our Facebook friendship would have a driver's license.
1: It could, as of today. That's scary.
2: I personally would like to thank Mark Zuckerberg for this opportunity.
1: Really bringing us together, you know?
2: And I for one.
1: Should I create a collage, Chad?
2: I think you should.
1: Should I create a collage?
2: I think you should create a collage. And I think it should mostly be from us 16 years ago, though, because I'm
1: going to
2: look better then.
1: I'm going to just pick pictures of like me and other people and share that.
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1: There are 9 games in the NHL tonight, including 2 in Canada. The Montreal Canadiens, who have a win and an overtime loss in 2 regular season outings, host the Carolina Hurricanes. Meanwhile, the 1-1 Nashville Predators visit the 1-2 Toronto Maple Leafs. Elsewhere, the 0-2 Detroit Red Wings host the 2-0 Ottawa Senators. To the majors, where the San Diego Padres look to keep their season alive tonight as they host the Milwaukee Brewers in Game 3 of their National League Division Series. The Padres trail the best-of-5 playoff matchup 2-0. Elsewhere, the defending World Series champion Los Angeles Dodgers visit the Atlanta Braves in Game 3 of their NL Division Series. Each team has won a game in that best-of-5 showdown. And on a different field, Canada's men's soccer team faces the United States tonight in an exhibition match in Minnesota. Canadian coach Jesse Marsh, though, stopped short of calling the meeting a friendly, given current tensions between the countries.
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0: Brad and Evan.
1: So, Stacy and Joel.
2: What about them?
1: The, you know, mornings here, right?
2: Yeah.
1: Stacy, for some reason, was describing backing into something and a sound that it made. Or was it? Is it the sound she's describing, or is it a little dent that she's describing?
2: I think the sound from hitting the bus shelter.
1: Yeah, she called it. She said that it was. She called the sound a little dink.
2: I think she probably meant to say tink.
1: Yeah, something like that.
2: Yeah,
1: but it sounded like
2: a t and a duh.
1: Yeah,
2: very similar.
1: You could have said little tink. That would have been better.
2: Yeah,
1: little dink. I'll tell you this. Joel looked very uncomfortable.
2: Why? Why do you think he was uncomfortable?
1: Listen, I don't know. Some would say maybe he felt accused. So I feel accused.
2: You should.
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1: Sometimes, Evan, you need to look your fears right in the eye.
2: Yeah.
1: And you got to face them.
2: Sure.
1: You got to just do it, right?
2: I go through underpasses all the time.
1: See? You're doing it.
2: Listen, two bridges collapsed in a little while, like not far apart back in like the late 90s, I feel.
1: Right.
2: It terrified me.
1: I wish a lot of semi drivers were more afraid of underpasses.
2: Yeah.
1: Or overpasses.
2: Whatever they are.
1: But I'm afraid of heights. And I faced my fear.
2: Yeah, yesterday. With Billy Talent.
1: That's a song from them.
2: Yeah.
1: But no, I faced my fear. We'll talk about it coming up.

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1: I've spoken of my fear of heights before.
2: Yeah.
1: And I, you know, every now and then you have to do uncomfortable things that, involving heights.
2: Sure.
1: And I was going to send my wife up on the roof to do this, but which I've done in the past to put up Christmas lights and the neighbors mock me relentlessly for it. Obviously. So I decided, you know what? I'm going to be a man.
2: Uh-huh.
1: I'm going to do this. I got a brand new 10-foot step ladder.
2: Oh,
1: all right,
2: wow.
1: I can do this.
2: Mm-hmm.
1: So I had to go up on the roof to replace a vent that flew off in the wind or something.
2: Right, right.
1: So I climb up on my roof, uh-huh. as the Americans would call it.
2: Yeah.
1: Now, first off, getting onto the roof.
2: Not necessarily an issue.
1: Well, it wasn't graceful, but I did it.
2: You got to lift those little legs really
1: high.
2: That's the
1: problem. My short femurs were a bit of an issue,
2: mm-hmm.
1: but I got up there. Now, as soon as I got up there, I realized that I was, in fact, on the roof. And that is where the panic set in. And I had to tell myself to breathe. Breathe. It's fine. It's all going to be okay. And then I realized that everybody on the golf course, which I live by, could see me up on the roof.
2: Mm-hmm.
1: And they could see my butt crack hanging out, too. Because not only do I have short femurs, Evan,
2: mm-hmm.
1: I have no butt.
2: Okay.
1: So my shorts are slipping down my ass.
2: Yeah.
1: As I shuffle my way up the roof, because I will not stand.
2: Right. You won't walk on the roof.
1: Nope.
2: Okay.
1: So I am shuffling up on my knees.
2: Uh-huh.
1: Then I had to go up the roof, and then I had to go down the roof to get to the vent on the other side.
2: Well, going down
1: might be
2: okay, because then it'll be pushing the shorts up.
1: Right. But I did do the butt shuffle down.
2: Right.
1: So I got to it. Took a picture of the vent, realizing that I am indeed going to have to go back up there to replace the actual vent. I was just mm-hmm. doing measurements.
2: Right, right.
1: And then as I got off the, I did the butt slide up again. And then I realized that I don't need to do a crawl, that I can do just do a reverse butt slide.
2: Yeah.
1: So I did that up. And then all the way down, I did the butt slide again to the ladder and getting off. See, that's the part where you get really nervous.
2: Did you end up ripping, getting some rash on your cheeks? From the shale on the
1: from
2: shingles?
1: The shingles?
2: Yeah.
1: No, I did not. I did almost snag a certain portion of my body on the eaves trough. Because, again, short femurs, not a lot of distance.
2: Right.
1: You know what I mean?
2: I know what you mean.
1: But I got onto the ladder, and then I had to give everybody on the golf course a little wave, because they waited. They didn't even
2: they actually waited.
1: I could tell that they were taking a very long time to make their shot.
2: Right, because they wanted to see what was going to happen.
1: Of course, because I would too. I'd be like, "Hey guys, we're going to watch a fat guy fall off the roof."

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0: Kat and Evan.
1: You know, something we don't talk about enough.
2: What?
1: Just a good guy.
2: Yeah.
1: Just a good guy story.
2: Yeah, we like to make fun of the bad guys.
1: Yeah.
2: Yeah.
1: We're going to talk about a good guy coming up.

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1: All right, let's get a good news story in here.
2: Sure.
1: The Princess Margaret Cancer Foundation in Toronto was raising money in a ball hockey tournament. And they actually had, you know, they do the fun thing that a lot of hockey events will do, where you got to shoot a puck or a ball or whatever into the little hole in the net, okay?
2: Right.
1: So it was a 66-millimeter ball, and the hole is 71.3 millimeters wide. So
2: right,
1: it's
2: not a lot of room.
1: It gives you about 2 millimeters on each side to go in. And Wayne Robbins was shooting this ball.
2: Now, a ball would be tougher than a puck.
1: It sure would be, right? Because it would bounce.
2: Mm-hmm.
1: 70, well, I mean, pucks do too, but balls bounce more. 75-foot shot. So,
2: Was it on the ice?
1: Well, it was on, like, a ball hockey court.
2: Oh, right, ball hockey.
1: Sorry. Yeah. So, the ball went in.
2: Really?
1: The ball went in, and it went in just perfectly.
2: Mm-hmm.
1: But you're saying, well, he won $100,000. That's pretty crazy. Here's where it gets even greater, even better. Wayne Robbins just said, you know what? Keep the money.
2: What?
1: So he didn't take the $100,000. He just donated it right back to the Princess Margaret Cancer Foundation.
2: He is a far better person than I am.
1: I'm guessing he's probably loaded, too.
2: Well, I would have to be. I would give some back.
1: Yeah, I'd be like, hey, take $5,000.
2: Yeah, I mean, that's good.
1: I got kids to put through college.
2: Well,
1: through.
2: That's the other thing, right? You worry about other people, but you got to kind of worry about your own bottom line, especially in this economy.
1: But what we're saying is, good on them, and $100,000 donated back to the cause. You, sir, are a better man than both of us.
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1: The Blades having a much deserved week off here. You know, they ended up losing to Red Deer.
2: Right.
1: 4-2.
2: You can't win them all.
1: No, and they aren't. But, you know, a good crowd, though, the other night at Sastel Center, over 8,400 people at the game.
2: Well, it's cheap like borscht to get in.
1: Well, that's the thing. You know, that's the thing. Mm-hmm. But coming up here this weekend, Moose Jaw will be at Sastel Center, taking on the Blades on Friday night. And then the Regina Pats will be there, part of this four-game homestand to wrap it up. So,
2: you're kidding me.
1: What do you mean?
2: No, I was joking.
1: Kidding you about what?
2: I was just joking.
1: You just joshing me?
2: Just joshing you.
1: Okay. Couple of Blades games coming up this weekend.
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0: Chad and Evan.
1: OJ Simpson.
2: Yeah. What about him?
1: He's dead, but
2: for sure.
1: There's new
2: new
1: theories coming out.
2: About what?
1: About OJ and the murder of Nicole Brown Simpson.
2: Hmm.
1: And the other guy that always gets forgotten about. We'll talk about it coming up.

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1: We like to keep things relevant and timely on this show.
2: We do, yes.
1: We only talk about current topics.
2: Yes, we do.
1: So let's talk about the O.J. Simpson murder.
2: When did this happen?
1: Well, he didn't get murdered, sorry. And he didn't murder, sorry. But let's say he did.
2: Wait, well, hold. When did this happen?
1: In the early 90s.
2: Oh, so it's not very relevant.
1: Yeah. Well, OJ's been dead for a while now.
2: He has.
1: But a former FBI profiler of 22 years, and he's a former New York State prosecutor, Jim Clemente. I should also point out that he was a writer-producer on CBS's Criminal Minds.
2: Uh-huh.
1: Anyway, he says that there is no way O.J. Simpson did it alone.
2: Well, and that makes sense.
1: He's pointing to evidence that there was definitely an accomplice in the murders. He says this. Ron Goldman's injuries indicate that two people were involved, one perpetrating the assault and one restraining Goldman.
2: Really?
1: Says there were cuts and tears to Goldman's legs and pants, indicating that multiple people were involved in the attack. He believes Goldman's arms were being held and his arms were being pinned, and that's why he resorted to his legs only. Interesting.
2: That makes sense.
1: With cuts in his jeans, in his pants, that he was wearing at the time, the knife wounds could only have been made if both of his legs were elevated and bent and straightened out like he was kicking. So why would he be kicking if his arms weren't pinned down? Interesting. There have been many, many people that have said that O.J. did not do it alone.
2: Yep, it's been talked about for years.
1: And, I mean, if the glove did not fit O.J., maybe the glove fits somebody else.
2: Well, you know, the bra didn't fit over the shirt either, Chad. It's a Seinfeld reference.

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1: Tell you this, and you're going to disagree because we've talked about it before. Bread and butter pickles are terrible.
2: I like them.
1: There is one brand that I like. They got a bit of spice to them. They got a pig on them. Forget what kind. Anyway, we're going to talk about dill pickles and the juice, okay. Not OJ, but yeah. The juice
2: okay.
1: from pickles okay. right away.

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0: Pat and Evan.
1: What are some of the greatest pickles of all time?
2: Oh, boy. Vlasic pickles.
1: I like the Vlasic kosher dill ones.
2: Yeah.
1: Phenomenal pickle.
2: I like them to be really, really dilly.
1: Mm-hmm.
2: And I, garlicky. But have crunch.
1: Gotta have the crunch.
2: If I like a soggy pickle?
1: Not a great thing.
2: Nope.
1: Now, I'll tolerate it in a sandwich. Mm-hmm. But on its own, gotta have some crunch.
2: Yeah, sure.
1: Some snap.
2: Yeah.
1: Okay, now when I'm thinking pickles, though, I think of McDonald's pickles.
2: Oh, the cheese, the little pickles on the cheeseburgers?
1: One of the best pickles of all time.
2: So good.
1: Now get this. McDonald's is turning the pickle brine into a bottled drink for a limited promotion aimed at marathon runners. It is being dubbed Pickle Boost. It is being bottled and given out for free in Chicago this coming weekend, coinciding with the city's biggest marathon weekend. Pickle juice is very popular among runners and athletes. You know, it's got the salt, it's got the electrolytes in there. Helps combat muscle cramps. Mustard does the same thing.
2: Sorry, I'm busy, Evan. I'm trying to book a flight to Chicago.
1: Oh, are you actually? Or you could just go to McDonald's. You know what? I'm going to go to McDonald's.
2: Yeah, yeah.
1: Today after work.
2: Okay.
1: Yeah, I'm going there.
2: Okay. Well, you were going to anyway.
1: Yeah, I was going to anyway.
2: Sure.
1: And I'm going to say, hey, excuse me. Could I have a cup full of your pickle juice, please? I don't want a little mini bottle, like, you know, those little 5-hour energy drinks.
2: Mm-hmm, mm-hmm.
1: That's the size of bottle these are coming in, it looks like.
2: Oh, they need more than that.
1: Well, it could be a bit bigger, but that's essentially the size that they're doing this for. I bet you if this goes over real well, this will be something that McDonald's puts out, that you will be able to go into store and buy. I'm here for it. 100%. It might make me actually run a marathon.
2: No, it won't.
1: Bit bigger, but that's essentially the size that they're doing this for. I bet you if this goes over real well, this will be something that McDonald's puts out, that you will be able to go into store and buy. I'm here for it. 100%. It might make me actually run a marathon.
2: No, it won't.

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1: Every now and then, a rock and roll show comes along that's a little outside of my realm. I will admit, a little outside of it.
2: Okay.
1: But it still looks like a good time. I'm not a big Simple Plan guy.
2: No?
1: But they announced Simple Plan will be in Saskatoon February 1st at Sasktel Center.
2: Uh-huh.
1: With Yellow Card and Bowling for Soup.
2: I think that's going to be a very good night.
1: Yeah, a little 1985. A little Ocean Avenue.
2: I think that'll be a great time.
1: A little I'm Just a Kid.
2: I'm Just a Kid.
1: This is
2: it's the only line I really know from the song.
1: Again, it's borderline because I was never a huge fan of any of these bands. Like, never a huge fan.
2: I liked Yellow Card.
1: Yeah, of course you did. You know why, though? Because you liked fiddle in your punk rock bands.
2: Well, yeah, who doesn't?
1: In your pop punk bands.
2: Nothing screams punk rock like a fiddle.
1: Actually, you're right, though. If you're going to do it in any sort of music that stands out, it's punk rock.
2: Yep.
1: That's the one. Anyway, Simple Plan, Yellow Card, Bowling for Soup, February 1st, Sasktel Center. What?
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1: Get ready. We're all going to quarantine again.
2: No, we're not.
1: No, we're all going to be going in and binging Netflix and doing all that stuff again.
2: Even if that were, like, it was recommended, no one would do it.
1: Nobody would.
2: No.
1: Correct. But we'll talk about something uplifting, the plague, next.

0: Brad and Evan.
1: So let's talk about something a little lighter.
2: Okay.
1: The plague.
2: Oh, sure. Which one?
1: Yeah. You got to narrow it down nowadays.
2: Yeah.
1: A young lab worker at a Russian institute in Siberia died from the plague. Now, this is, I believe it's the pneumonic plague.
2: That's the one, yeah.
1: And everybody's freaking out. Listen, we're all a little on edge because of a few years ago, okay?
2: What happened?
1: Nobody wants to stay, like, you can only binge Netflix so much.
2: Yeah.
1: Okay? We've done a lot of that already. And this whole thing has sent hundreds into medical observation in Russia. And one hospital in Siberia is completely under quarantine.
2: Oh,
1: now,
2: no.
1: Listen, I'm all for it. Listen, do what you got to do. Do what you got to do. But yeah. Canadian,
2: and you know what? I think Russia would.
1: Oh, well, that's the thing, right? If yeah.
2: Yeah.
1: Although you'd think China would have too. But listen, okay? Ottawa has said, I know, don't send complaints. Don't. Stop it. It was like 6 years ago. Leave
2: and,
1: it alone.
2: And, okay, whatever. We'll just
1: and
2: leave
1: it's
2: that
1: alleged.
2: One.
1: Yeah. Ottawa, they say they are closely monitoring the situation. They say there's no risk to Canadians at this point. They're working with the WHO.
2: Who?
1: Perfect.
2: I didn't you get just you that.
1: You came in perfectly right there.
2: I didn't get you this time.
1: No, but I teed that up. That was intentional.
2: Okay.
1: All right. See, yeah. We're a team.
2: Yeah.
1: You don't get 16 years of Facebook friendship doing nothing. Ever.
2: Well, that's true. That's true.
1: But the WHO.
2: Who?
1: Say they're working with other countries to stay on top of the situation. So as a Canadian, you should not be too worried.
2: Yeah.

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5: Tonight's Lotto Max Jackpot offers more chances to win. 75 chances of $100,000 plus a $75 million jackpot and 12 Max Millions.
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1: Coming up, I've got stories about Aerosmith. I've got a story about Queen. And I've got a story about Metallica.
2: Oh.
1: Yeah, we're going to do a little rock news stuff coming up.

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2: Oh, the rock music.
1: Sure. Aerosmith, who have not been together for many years now, I think. Like, they haven't really done anything together. There's something going on. Steven Tyler and Aerosmith's longtime photographer, Ross Helfand, set up outside the Hollywood Bowl in Los Angeles. Posted a video on their social media of Steven Tyler putting letters up on the marquee that read Aerosmith and Friends with two dates, October 29th and November 1st. And then Helfand asked, don't you miss performing? Steven Tyler said, of all the things I ever missed, I missed my mind the most. Anyway. They'll be announcing it today. They'll actually give all the details on it. But, like, you know, whatever. I think it's just going to be a performance recorded. They'll probably release it some way.
2: What's Aerosmith? Who cares?
1: I like Aerosmith, man.
2: Yeah, good for you.
1: Okay. James Hetfield, one of us.
2: Now, here's it. I want to go back to Aerosmith for 1 second here. Okay. Sorry. Just stop. Like, they want to just have, because they were supposed to have that tour. And
1: yeah.
2: It ended up not being able to happen. And it's just like, enough. Just you can't do it anymore. And maybe these will be the last two shows. And if that's the case, great. Well, that's the way they want to wrap it.
1: It's just, we can see through it. You guys don't like each other.
2: Oh yeah, for sure. Know? And a Motley Crue is the same thing. Just be done. Time.
1: They were done. And I don't know what happened.
2: Well, they blew up the contract.
1: Metallica's James Hetfield. He's of course in Las Vegas as they perform at the Sphere. Mm-hmm. And him and his girlfriend, fiance.
2: Oh, yeah. Fiance.
1: Oh, maybe a dingo ate your fiance. They were on the Kiss Cam at a Vegas Raiders game.
2: Uh-huh.
1: So they're, you know, one of us. And by the way, James went in for a big old kiss. It was
2: eating her face.
1: Pretty much. And Brian May of Queen has confirmed that Queen are indeed done touring.
2: I didn't think anyone was expecting him to.
1: He said, I made a decision 18 months ago that I didn't want to tour again. A close family friend died when we were in the States, so I said to my tour manager, I'll just nip home for a few days and come back. She looked me in the eyes and said, you know you can't do that. So he just never went back.
2: That's it. I'm calling it quits.
1: See? Aerosmith, take note.
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2: Chad.
1: Question for you.
2: Answer.
1: If you were to, say, ride a bull, how long could you last? And I mean like a professional bull.
2: Oh, I'd be toast right away.
1: Okay. Like, not at all?
2: No.
1: I think I'd be the guy who gets his hand caught in it.
2: And just be flung around.
1: And I'd be flung around.
2: So that doesn't count that you're actually...
1: I think it should count.
2: Doesn't.
1: Fine, but the Canada Cup Series is going to be in Saskatoon, the PBR Saskatoon Classic.
2: Oh, yeah. The Pabst Blue Ribbon.
1: No, PBR. Professional Bull Riding.
2: Oh. Okay.
1: But, I mean, sure, they're both PBR.
2: Yeah,
1: that's right. October 23rd and 24th at Sastel Center. And I just want to say that I should do it.
2: Mutton busting.
1: I'm too big for mutton busting, apparently.
2: Get a big sheep.
3: 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Look, if it's great, we play it. It's variety that rocks. 96.3 Cruise FM.